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Coming up, thought-provoking quote. Something for you to think about and ponder on here. All for your Aloha Monday. Iwata and Lilo of Kopena keeping score on KWXX.

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1: Uy, happy aloha Monday, Kako. It's Kazen Ku Ehu of the Breakfast Luau. Congrats to our akamai winners on the morning, by the way. Ui Kaupu and Kohane Hansen. We knew that Uncle Led Kaapana, along with his twin brother, Uncle Ned, and Uncle Dennis Pavao, formed the iconic Hui Ohana ahead of Uncle Ledra Kaapana and the 808 Ohana this Saturday in Hilo. We got more talk stories this week, more chances for you to win tickets. 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

0: Get Your Fire and Ellen Campbell there. We are KWXX, back with KJ in the newsroom, brought to you by Queens North Hawaii Community Hospital. 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
1: In the newsroom, I'm Kohu James. Hurricane Genevieve is still a powerful storm in the eastern Pacific after briefly reaching Category 5 strength overnight. The National Hurricane Center says Genevieve has weakened slightly to a Category 4 hurricane with top winds of 155 miles per hour, but is expected to remain far off Mexico's coast. Meanwhile, Hurricane Fausto is passing north of Hawaii as a Category 1 storm, about 580 miles east of Hilo, generating large surf and dangerous currents across island shorelines. Kanoi Alapa'i Hashimoto and his father practice traditional fishing in Hawaii that focuses on sustainability. They're part of a community that establish Haena's waters as a community-based subsistence fishing area to protect marine resources. This designation, achieved 11 years ago, aims to revive fish populations and preserve native Hawaiian fishing practices. Preliminary data shows healthier fish populations since the program was implemented. The community co-manages the area with state authorities following rules that reflect ancestral fishing methods. Other Hawaiian communities are now considering similar initiatives to protect their marine environments. And police now say there were at least three suspects involved in a food festival shooting near Seattle's Space Needle over the weekend, and that one of them was among those killed in the violence. In a document filed in juvenile court in Seattle, where a 15-year-old arrested in the case did not appear for an initial appearance Monday, police said they believe there were at least three shooters and at least one other unknown suspect. It was not immediately clear why the teen did not appear in court. The gunfire erupted around 6 p.m. Sunday during the Bite of Seattle Festival. In the newsroom, I'm Ko'ohu James.
0: 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We got going on all in East Hawaii tonight. Cloudy with occasional showers, light and variable winds, lows near 70 degrees. West Hawaii, mostly clear, trades 5 to 10, lows near 77 degrees. Few clouds, 88 in Kailua Kona, and cloudy skies, 82 in Hilo. 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Back with more Feel Good Island music here. Soulja, Fiji, and Nuff Said all coming up right now. Wopaka Roots on KWXX.

Solja and Michael Franti and Spearhead there. We are KWXX broadcasting live from our Hilo studios at 1145 Kilauea Avenue. 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On this last, season-wise, it's not the last week of summer, but it is the last week of summer vacation-wise, right? 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

0: Waylon Nihipali taking you through your Monday here, 247 KWXX time. We're getting ready for 808 live in concert, all with Kona Brewing Hawaii, with the Hemajang Tour. 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I'll catch you back on the radio after the KWXX Breakfast Luau. 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
8: Aloha, this is Stan Lawrence from Orchidland Surf Shop, reporting from Hilo Bay with the Doc Hine, KWXX, island-wide surf update this Monday, July 27th, and high surf advisory is in effect for the east-facing shores of Hawaii. Currently, we've got northeast trade winds, 10 to 20 knots. Surf here on the northeast shore, it's 4 to 8 feet. Beach breaks and points at Pamakua and North Kohala, 4 to 6 feet with some larger sets. Northwest is flat. Southwest shore, 2 to 4 feet. And the southeast shore, 6 to 10 feet. A minus 0.1 low tide, 7:23 this morning. A 2.7 high tide, 2:50 this afternoon. Your sunset, 6:59. Tomorrow's sunrise, 5:55 a.m. Once again, high surf advisory in effect for the east shores of the Big Island. And Orchidland Surf is open today till 5 p.m. Have a great Monday. That's the Doc Hine Orchidland Surf Update. 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

0: This is a civil defense message for Monday, July 27th at 10 in the morning. Hurricane Fausto is expected to pass north of Hawaii Island by Wednesday. Due to Hurricane Fausto, the National Weather Service has issued a high surf warning for east-facing shores of Hawaii Island. For North Kohala, Hamakua, North Hilo, South Hilo, and Puna districts through Wednesday. A high surf warning means large breaking surf, significant shore break, and dangerous currents could cause injury or death. Due to the high surf warning, please be advised. Those along east-facing shores, be prepared for possible high surf impact. Beachgoers, swimmers, and surfers should heed all instructions given by ocean safety officials. Remember, when in doubt, don't go out. Beach parks may close without notice. Although wind and rain forecasts have lessened, please be prepared for possible isolated impacts. You will be informed as conditions change. This is your Hawaii County Civil Defense Agency.
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Who, James, welcoming you in on this Monday. So good to have you along. He's hot. Hot chat today. Coming up in a little bit, your chance to win tickets to go see Uncle Ledward Ka'apana and the 808 Ohana coming up on Saturday, August 1st at the Palace Theater. You want to win those tickets? Well, that's going to come up in a little bit. Also, music-wise, I got Common Kings. Right now, though, it's Red Mellow and Everything. KWXX.

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8: And it is contest time. Your chance right now to win a pair of tickets to go see Ledward Ka'apana and 808 Ohana coming up on Saturday, August 1st, over at the Palace Theater. It's a benefit concert for Boys to Men Mentoring Hawaii. This event will feature a silent auction, live music, and more. All ages welcome. Doors will open at 6. Show starts at 7. All you got to do right now to win these tickets is be caller number 10. Right now, it's that easy. Be caller number 10 right now at 808-296-5999. Caller number 10 is the magic number right now. 808-296-KWXX. Good luck. Here comes Anuhea. I just want you around. KWXX.

0: I Just Want You Around. That's Anuhea on KWXX, your feel-good island music station. We got to say congratulations to Brada Nakoa Kaupu. He was my caller number 10. Got himself a pair of tickets to go check out the Ledward Ka'apana concert and the 808 Ohana live Saturday, August 1st over at the Palace Theater. It's a benefit concert for Boys to Men Mentoring Hawaii. It's going to feature a silent auction, of course, live music. All ages welcome. Doors will open at 6. Show starts at 7. 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

No. What we had, Von Valentino on KWXX, your Feel Good Island music station, bringing us up to our news. Before we do that, let's look at our island weather, our hot island weather forecast. Of course, we do have our eye on Hurricane Fausto, who is in Hawaiian waters and is forecast to pass north of the Hawaiian Islands. But, you know, hey, things can change. So keep it here to KWXX for the latest on that. And because we do have the hurricane in the neighborhood, that's sucking up all the cool air, yeah? So otherwise, for the rest of today, for East Hawaii, we're calling for overcast conditions with scattered showers. Winds from the north at 16 miles per hour with higher gusts. Doesn't feel cool, though, yeah? For tonight, mostly cloudy with showers, overnight low around 72. For West Hawaii, a few clouds today, winds from the northwest at 13 miles per hour and hot as well. Tonight, mostly clear, your overnight low around 74. In fact, let's take a quick look at our temperatures in West Hawaii right now, 88 degrees, but it feels like it's 93. In East Hawaii, 82 degrees, but it feels like it's 87. So, yeah, it's humid out there. It's hot, yeah? 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In the newsroom, I'm Ko'ohu James. Hurricane Genevieve is still a powerful storm in the eastern Pacific after briefly reaching Category 5 strength overnight. The National Hurricane Center says Genevieve has weakened slightly to a Category 4 hurricane with top winds of 155 miles per hour, but is expected to remain far off Mexico's coast. Meanwhile, Hurricane Fausto is passing north of Hawaii as a Category 1 storm about 580 miles east of Hilo, generating large surf and dangerous currents across island shorelines. Kanoi Alapa'i Hashimoto and his father practice traditional fishing in Hawaii that focuses on sustainability. They're part of a community that established Haena's waters as a community-based subsistence fishing area to protect marine resources. This designation, achieved 11 years ago, aims to revive fish populations and preserve native Hawaiian fishing practices. Preliminary data shows healthier fish populations since the program was implemented. The community co-manages the area with state authorities following rules that reflect ancestral fishing methods. Other Hawaiian communities are now considering similar initiatives to protect their marine environments. And police now say there were at least three suspects involved in a food festival shooting near Seattle's Space Needle over the weekend, and that one of them was among those killed in the violence. In a document filed in juvenile court in Seattle, where a 15-year-old arrested in the case did not appear for an initial appearance Monday, police said they believe there were at least three shooters and at least one other unknown suspect. It was not immediately clear why the teen did not appear in court. The gunfire erupted around 6 p.m. Sunday during the Bite of Seattle Festival. In the newsroom, I'm Ko'ohu James. 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

0: Kapa Island, Ukla the Mock on KWXX, your feel-good island music station. 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
1: If you keep a clean, well-cared-for flock of hens, can they be declared a public nuisance? The court laid an answer to that question in the case of the Cheerful Chickens. I'm Curtis Howard with today's Point of Law. Gerald and Pam Kane were jolly, easygoing folks. They liked the pace of the slow-moving city life they lived in for most of their lives. But over the years, the city began to change. New people moved in who tended to be younger, more aggressive types. Gerald and Pam didn't think much about it when Mrs. Feeney first built the motel near them. They kept on tending their garden and tending their flock of a dozen or so happy hens. They were surprised when Mrs. Feeney came to complain. She said, "That rooster of yours wakes me up at dawn with his crowing, and there are feathers blowing around in windy weather, and when it's hot, there are unpleasant odors." Gerald said, "Mrs. Feeney, Pam and I work real hard to keep everything spick and span. Nobody else ever complained. Besides, we like these hens because they're so cheerful." Mrs. Feeney wasn't there to listen. She said, "And those hens, when I take my afternoon nap, they cluck at me. My nerves are very delicate, Mr. Kane. You'll have to get rid of those chickens." The Kanes refused, and Mrs. Feeney filed suit. Her attorney told the court, "Gerald should not be allowed to keep chickens in the city limits. They're a health hazard. The coops are unsightly. Moreover, this kind of operation pulls down the price of other property in the neighborhood. Therefore, it's a public nuisance, and the court should order the Kanes to get rid of those birds." The Kanes' attorney said, "There's no proof at all that chickens are either a fire or a health hazard in this neighborhood. They are carefully kept, cleaned, and cared for. The court cannot find a public nuisance where something might become so in the future. The fact is, there is no evidence now, and the Kanes are entitled to keep their chickens." Will the cheerful chickens have to move? We'll return with the court's answer after this.
2: Right now, in the United States, millions of kids are living with hunger. 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
1: If you keep a clean, well-cared-for flock of hens, can they be declared a public nuisance? Not unless there's a local ordinance against them, the Montana Supreme Court ruled. A chicken or poultry business is not a nuisance in itself. It only becomes one when improperly kept, so as to be harmful to the community. That doesn't seem to be the case here, so the Kanes may keep their chickens. It's a point of law.

0: Holding me tonight, the Brown Boys, KWXX, your Feel Good Island music station. 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
5: Aloha, this is Stan Lawrence from Orchid Land Surf Shop, reporting from Hilo Bay with the Doc Hine, KWXX. Island-wide surf update this Monday, July 27th, and high surf advisory is in effect for the east-facing shores of Hawaii. Currently, we've got northeast trade winds, 10 to 20 knots. Surf here on the northeast shore, it's 4 to 8 feet. Beach breaks and points up Hamakua and North Kohala, 4 to 6 feet with some larger sets. Northwest is flat. Southwest shore, 2 to 4 feet. And the southeast shore, 6 to 10 feet. A minus 0.1 low tide, 7:23 this morning. A 2.7 high tide, 2:50 this afternoon. Your sunset, 6:59. Tomorrow's sunrise, 5:55 a.m. Once again, high surf advisory in effect for the east shores of the Big Island. And Oregon Land Surf is open today till 5 p.m. Have a great Monday. That's the Doc Hine Orchid Land Surf Update. 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
1: This is a civil defense message for Monday, July 27th at 10 in the morning. Hurricane Fausto is expected to pass north of Hawaii Island by Wednesday. Due to Hurricane Fausto, the National Weather Service has issued a high surf warning for east-facing shores of Hawaii Island. For North Kohala, Hamakua, North Hilo, South Hilo, and Puna districts through Wednesday. A high surf warning means large breaking surf, significant shore break, and dangerous currents could cause injury or death. Due to the high surf warning, please be advised. Those along east-facing shores, be prepared for possible high surf impact. Beachgoers, swimmers, and surfers should heed all instructions given by ocean safety officials. Remember, when in doubt, don't go out. Beach parks may close without notice. Although wind and rain forecasts have lessened, please be prepared for possible isolated impacts. You will be informed as conditions change. 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

Cotton Candy, Seven Sons, and Fia on KWXX 101.5 Kona, 94.7 Hilo and Kauko. Who, James, hanging out with you as you pauhana on this Monday. So good to have you along. Coming up, we got the music from Mixed Jaw. Here's the Kikai Boys and Shining Star, KWXX.

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Maybe you come. KWX Explain the Best Feel Good Island Music. That's Jason Jazz Iglesias with Swing Through. And that's going to bring us up to our news. Let's take a look at our island weather for the rest of today. And west of Hawaii, a few clouds and hot winds from the north at 18 miles per hour with higher gusts. Tonight, mostly clear. Overnight low around 74. East of Hawaii, same thing. Overcast and hot winds from the north at 13 miles per hour with higher gusts. Tonight, mostly cloudy with showers. Overnight low around 72. 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

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It's also being brought to you by Imiloa. 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In the newsroom, I'm Ko'ohu James. Hurricane Genevieve is still a powerful storm in the eastern Pacific after briefly reaching Category 5 strength overnight. The National Hurricane Center says Genevieve has weakened slightly to a Category 4 hurricane with top winds of 155 miles per hour, but is expected to remain far off Mexico's coast. Meanwhile, Hurricane Fausto is passing north of Hawaii as a Category 1 storm, about 580 miles east of Hilo, generating large surf and dangerous currents across island shorelines. Kanoi Alapa'i Hashimoto and his father practice traditional fishing in Hawaii that focuses on sustainability. They're part of a community that established Haena's waters as a community-based subsistence fishing area to protect marine resources. This designation, achieved 11 years ago, aims to revive fish populations and preserve native Hawaiian fishing practices. Preliminary data shows healthier fish populations since the program was implemented. The community co-manages the area with state authorities following rules that reflect ancestral fishing methods. Other Hawaiian communities are now considering similar initiatives to protect their marine environments. And police now say there were at least three suspects involved in a food festival shooting near Seattle's Space Needle over the weekend, and that one of them was among those killed in the violence. In a document filed in juvenile court in Seattle, where a 15-year-old arrested in the case did not appear for an initial appearance Monday, police said they believe there were at least three shooters and at least one other unknown suspect. It was not immediately clear why the teen did not appear in court. The gunfire erupted around 6 p.m. Sunday during the Bite of Seattle Festival. In the newsroom, I'm Ko'ohu James. And this news update was all brought to you by Imiloa. Explore the universe through a Hawaiian lens at Imiloa, Hawaii's bilingual science center. Dive into hands-on exhibits that connect science to culture and travel across the stars in their high-definition planetarium. Plan your voyage today at imiloahawaii.org. Was also brought to you by Bob's Jewelers, the finest little gem in downtown Hilo for more than 75 years, and the exclusive carrier of the handcrafted Posun Hun Dynasty Collection. Stop in and browse today. Here's Kenny T, Mr. Radio, KWXX.

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That's Ma'oli live in concert in Hilo. It's guaranteed to be another major rager. As we continue on here, Zach Kikona sitting in my room by request, KWXX.

Heartbeat, that's Jake Bull, KWXX, your Feel Good Island music station. Hey, I wanted to remind you that coming up, Hakalau Joro Mission is having their 2026 Bon Dance on August 15th. That's right. Come have some fun, dancing, drums, friends, and of course, plenty of laughter, yeah? They're going to have also some Ono food, great food, including Thai and Japanese favorites, poi balls and fish dips, something for everyone. The Obon service begins at 6 p.m., followed by the Bon Dance at 7 and runs till 9:30 p.m. Again, it's all happening at the Hakalau Joro Mission at 29-2271 Old Mamalahua Highway. Okay, again, that's August 15th. The Hakalau Joro Mission's 2026 Bon Dance. We'll see you there. Coming up at 5 o'clock, we got your top 5 at 5, the 5 hottest songs on Hawaii Island. After the break, we got Kolohe Kai, KWXX. Kona Brewing Hawaii presents 8 Row 8 on the Hamajang Tour. Celebrate the release of 8 Row 8's debut album live at the Grand Naniloa Crown Room on Sunday, August 16th. Don't you call me brother. 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
7: Aloha, this is Stan Lawrence from Orchid Land Surf Shop reporting from Hilo Bay with the Doc Hine KWXX Island-Wide Surf Update this Monday, July 27th. And high surf advisory is in effect for the east-facing shores of Hawaii. Currently, we've got northeast trade winds 10 to 20 knots. Surf here on the northeast shore, it's 4 to 8 feet. Beach breaks and points up Hamakua and North Kohala, 4 to 6 feet with some larger sets. Northwest is flat, southwest shore 2 to 4 feet, and the southeast shore 6 to 10 feet. A minus 0.1 low tide, 7:23 this morning. A 2.7 high tide, 2:50 this afternoon. Your sunset, 6:59. Tomorrow's sunrise, 5:55 a.m. Once again, high surf advisory in effect for the east shores of the Big Island. And Oregon Land Surf is open today till 5 p.m. Have a great Monday. That's the Doc Hine Orchid Land Surf Update. 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

This is a civil defense beach closure update message for Monday, July 27th at 4:30 in the afternoon. Due to high surf warning conditions reported for east-facing shores of Hawaii Island, the County of Hawaii Department of Parks and Recreation has closed the following Keokaha beach parks in Hilo: Onekahakaha, Ke Aloha, Carl Smith, Leleivi, Waiolena, Waiuli, Richardson's, Lehia, and Lalakea. Please be advised that other beach parks may close should conditions warrant closure. You will be informed as conditions change. This is your Hawaii County Civil Defense Agency.

0: This is a civil defense beach closure update message for Monday, July 27th at 4:30 in the afternoon. Due to high surf warning conditions reported for east-facing shores of Hawaii Island, the County of Hawaii Department of Parks and Recreation has closed the following Keokaha beach parks in Hilo: Onekahakaha, Ke Aloha, Carl Smith, Leleiwi, Waiolena, Waiuli, Richardson's, Lehia, and Lalakea. Please be advised that other beach parks may close should conditions warrant closure. You will be informed as conditions change. This is your Hawaii County Civil Defense Agency.
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Ko'ohu James hanging out with you until 7 o'clock inside of the top 5. 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

KWXX, our number one song in the top five at five, The Green Titles. Your top five was all brought to you by CU Hawaii and by Vein Clinics of Hawaii. Let's go ahead and recap the countdown. Number five was Ho'onu'a, Let Time Go. Number four was Strings with Good Love for Rio. Number three, Kolohe Kai on Bended Knee. Number two, Brother Jazz Iglesias with Swing Through. And number one, The Green Titles. That is your top five at five. Coming up, we got the news. Here's Brother Wills.

Prowl, that's Wills, KWXX, your feel-good island music station. Time now for the news, all being brought to you by Imiloa. Explore the universe through a Hawaiian lens at Imiloa, Hawaii's bilingual science center. Dive into hands-on exhibits that connect science to culture and travel across the stars in their high-definition planetarium. 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In the newsroom, I'm Kohu James. Hurricane Genevieve is still a powerful storm in the eastern Pacific after briefly reaching Category 5 strength overnight. The National Hurricane Center says Genevieve has weakened slightly to a Category 4 hurricane with top winds of 155 miles per hour, but is expected to remain far off Mexico's coast. Meanwhile, Hurricane Fausto is passing north of Hawaii as a Category 1 storm about 580 miles east of Hilo, generating large surf and dangerous currents across island shorelines. Kanoi Alapa'i Hashimoto and his father practice traditional fishing in Hawaii that focuses on sustainability. They are part of a community that established Haena's waters as a community-based subsistence fishing area to protect marine resources. This designation, achieved 11 years ago, aims to revive fish populations and preserve native Hawaiian fishing practices. Preliminary data shows healthier fish populations since the program was implemented. The community co-manages the area with state authorities following rules that reflect ancestral fishing methods. Other Hawaiian communities are now considering similar initiatives to protect their marine environments. And police now say there were at least three suspects involved in a food festival shooting near Seattle's Space Needle over the weekend, and that one of them was among those killed in the violence. In a document filed in juvenile court in Seattle, where a 15-year-old arrested in the case did not appear for an initial appearance Monday, police said they believe there were at least three shooters and at least one other unknown suspect. It was not immediately clear why the teen did not appear in court. The gunfire erupted around 6 p.m. Sunday during the Bite of Seattle Festival. In the newsroom, I'm Ko'ohu James. And this news update was all brought to you by the Hawaii State Office of Elections. For official deadlines and information about voting in Hawaii, your one-stop source is elections.hawaii.gov. Call 808-453-VOTE. For more information, it was also brought to you by Imiloa. Explore the universe through a Hawaiian lens at Imiloa, Hawaii's bilingual science center. Dive into hands-on exhibits that connect science to culture and travel across the stars in their high-definition planetarium. Plan your voyage today.

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0: Say it, Mike Ioane on KWXX 101.5 Kona, 94.7 Hilo and Ko'u, and Big Dreams Foundation and KWXX present the 808 Day Block Party coming up on Saturday, August 8th from 4 to 10 at the Hilo Town Market, featuring Hyrie, Lickle Jordy, Wavy, these guys with Ka'ikena Scanlon and more. 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When we come back, it's Justin, KWXX. How's it? 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
4: Uy, happy aloha. Monday, kako. It's Cousin Ku'ehu of the Breakfast Luau. Congrats to our akamai winners on the morning, by the way. Ui Kaupu and Kohane Hansen. We knew that Uncle Led Ka'apana, along with his twin brother, Uncle Ned, and Uncle Dennis Pavao, formed the iconic Hui Ohana ahead of Uncle Ledrick Ka'apana and the 808 Ohana this Saturday in Hilo. We got more talk stories this week, more chances for you to win tickets. 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

0: This is a civil defense beach closure update message for Monday, July 27th at 4:30 in the afternoon. Due to high surf warning conditions reported for east-facing shores of Hawaii Island, the County of Hawaii Department of Parks and Recreation has closed the following Keokaha beach parks in Hilo: Onekahakaha, Ke Aloha, Carl Smith, Leleivi, Waiolena, Waiuli, Richardson's, Lehia, and Lalakea. Please be advised that other beach parks may close should conditions warrant closure. You will be informed as conditions change. This is your Hawaii County Civil Defense Agency.
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Hawaiian Hema Isaiah Tavares. 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I'm Ko'ohu James, hanging out with you to 7 o'clock. Coming up, some Revolution. Here's Harold Kama Jr. and Sweet Lovin'. KWXX.

0: to be Revolution on KWXX, playing the best Feel Good Island music. 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

Baby, it's you, The Project on KWXX, your Feel Good Island music station. Ko'ohu James hanging out on a Monday night. So good to have you here. Here's One Rhythm and Lolo Loakalanga Kits, one and only KWXX.

0: L-O-V-E, Soul Free on KWXX, playing the best feel-good island music. Looking at our island weather for tonight, it's going to be hot for East Hawaii, mostly cloudy with showers. Your overnight low around 70 degrees. I get the feeling it'll feel hotter than that, though. For West Hawaii, tonight, mostly clear. Your overnight low around 74. That's a quick look at your island weather. Coming back with Uncle Butch Helemano, KWXX.
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0: Stay the Steppas on KWXX, your Feel Good Island music station. And coming up, Ray Jr., along with the Grand Nanilua Hotel and KWXX, present Ma'oli live in concert, one night only, Saturday, August 29th, over there at the Ho'olulu Complex in Hilo. 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Ma'oli live in Hilo. It's guaranteed to be another major rager. And that is going to wrap it up for me, Ka'ohu James. I'll catch you back here on the radio tomorrow afternoon at 3 o'clock for your Tuesday. Have a great evening. Be safe. I'll see you when I see you. KJ Pow.
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0: This is a civil defense beach closure update message for Monday, July 27th at 4:30 in the afternoon. Due to high surf warning conditions reported for east-facing shores of Hawaii Island, the County of Hawaii Department of Parks and Recreation has closed the following Keokaha beach parks in Hilo: Onekahakaha, Ke Aloha, Carl Smith, Leleivi, Waiolena, Waiuli, Richardson's, Lehia, and Lalakea. Please be advised that other beach parks may close should conditions warrant closure. You will be informed as conditions change. This is your Hawaii County Civil Defense Agency.
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1: Auhea valeo ko I na kamo ia aina nei, ngā mahi ai, a mahi ia, ngā lawai a ho'okele.

0: This is a civil defense beach closure update message for Monday, July 27th at 4:30 in the afternoon. Due to high surf warning conditions reported for east-facing shores of Hawaii Island, the County of Hawaii Department of Parks and Recreation has closed the following Keokaha beach parks in Hilo: Onekahakaha, Ke Aloha, Carl Smith, Leleivi, Waiolena, Waiuli, Richardson's, Lehia, and Lalakea. Please be advised that other beach parks may close should conditions warrant closure. You will be informed as conditions change. This is your Hawaii County Civil Defense Agency.
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0: Hui, happy aloha, Monday kako, it's Kaze Ku Ehu of the Breakfast Luau. Congrats to our akamai winners on the morning, by the way, Ui Kaupu and Kohane Hansen. Ui knew that Uncle Led Kaapana, along with his twin brother, Uncle Ned, and Uncle Dennis Pavao, formed the iconic Hui Ohana ahead of Uncle Led Kaapana and the 808 Ohana this Saturday in Hilo. We got more talk stories this week, more chances for you to win tickets. 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

0: Get ready for a real treat this Saturday at the Palace Theater in downtown Hilo for the legendary Ledward Ka'apana. 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

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You got me.

0: When a child is diagnosed with cancer, the last thing parents should have to worry about is how to pay for it. This is a St. Jude moment.
1: Imani wouldn't be here if it wasn't for St. Jude, and I can't imagine a better place to be.
2: 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The best way I can really describe it is, this is heaven on earth. 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
1: Yeah, now, unity is only that. It's one vibration. You overstand. Hear that?

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Special thanks to Maui Brewing and Wheatley Vodka. Maui, Saturday, August 29th. You got me.

That's the title track of their latest album, Titles, all about the green. Brand new releases out now, right here with us, KWXX, 101.5 Kona, 94.7 Hilo and Kau. Kazin, wake up. Good morning, good morning. Aloha too for Tuesday. Final days of July upon us. Lots to look forward to this Saturday. It'll already be August. We're prepping our keiki, our opio, our young ones to get back to school, enjoying these final days of their summer break. You know, about a week left for all of them. So no matter what you got planned, this brand new day, blessed to see it with you. And more chances for you to win tickets with me coming up at 6:30 and 7:30. We got $25 play card to KB Extreme Plus this Saturday. Speaking of August 1st, we got a very special concert at the Palace in Hilo featuring 808 Day Ohana. That's our Tita Maka Gallinger. We're going to talk to her later today. Plus the legendary Kiho Alu Slaki stylings of Uncle Edward Kaapana. Gotta stay tuned. It's all with me, Cousin Kueho, KWXX. Morning.

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our Kiwi Cousins of Ketsafaya featuring Ali Campbell of UB40. You know that, right? Here with Kuehu, early 5 o'clock hour. Aloha 2 for Tuesday, family. Lots to look forward to this Friday. La Ho'ihoi Ea, very important national holiday for our Hawaiian kingdom, for our Lahui out there. And right into August we go. Saturday, August 29th, all about Maoli at the Ho'olulu Complex. That's the backside of the Civic in Hilo. We're already planning for October as well. Sunday, October 25th, stay ready for Steel Pulse coming to Kona, KB Extreme, and lots more events in our community to look forward to. Ohana is a big island after all. Not so big when you find out, hey, you related. Oh, I know you from what school you went, what high school. Boom. That's how we make the connections. We call it pilina here in the islands. Speaking of connections, if you're connected to someone celebrating life, yeah, not a rotation around the sun, you got birthdays today. Well, who's taking your text messages now at 808-296-5999 or phone lines to open up at 6. For now, back into the music. Got some Harold Kama Jr., H-Dog on the way on the station with Mo Winners More Often, KWXX.

Anna V, we love it. We love you for listening. Ohana 1145 Kilauea Avenue, Hilo Side, top floor Lenny Howe Professional Center, upstairs of KB Extreme. Brother Calvin and the crew right here in Kona. Stay tuned. Final what, week left of summer, depending on what school you go to. The kids back to Kula next week already, as soon as next week. So take them to KB Extreme. Burn off all the energy. Enjoy the environment. Bowling, karaoke, and more. And all the concerts to come. You got Steel Pulse coming back to the Big Island in October. So we're already setting and prepping you for the Burr months and all that we can expect starting right here, right now. This brand new Aloha 2 for Tuesday, final one of this month of July. So we carry on. Phone lines to open up shortly, family. Let me know where you're listening from. You got good news to share throughout the morning. 808-296-5999. Inoa Ole, KWXX. Wake up, family.

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Welcome in. Welcome back. Ohana Tapa, the 6 o'clock hour already. Our second hour together, 6:03. Aloha 2 for Tuesday. Yeah, we got back-to-back music throughout the morning. And as we open up our phone lines this hour, 808-296-5999, we got to say aloha and good morning to Queen's Marketplace as well. Don't forget, ahead of tomorrow, you got free ukulele lessons every Wednesday with three-time Nahoku Hanohano award-winning artist Chris Fuchigami. 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BYOU, bring your own uke to Queen's Marketplace. That's 6 to 7 p.m. tomorrow, July 29th, Queen's Marketplace in Waikoloa. A brand new day is upon us. Blessed to see it with you, family. More chances for you to win with me all week long. Coming up at 6:30, we got extra special tickets to the Hilo Huli Luau. Very special fundraiser for the Rotary Club of South Hilo. That is happening in Hilo this coming Sunday, August 2nd at the Hilo Hawaiian Hotel. Yeah, starting at 11 a.m. right there at the Moku'ola Ballroom and Breezeway. Delicious Hawaiian feast, traditional island favorites, live entertainment by Mark Yamanaka. Your chance to win a pair of tickets again to the Hilo Huli Luau coming up at 6:30 with me this morning. For now, round two, Brother Leva here. One of his latest tracks called Vacancy, kicking off this brand new day and this 6 o'clock hour on the station with more winners, more often, KWXX. Let's go!

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1: Au hea vale o kou I nā kama o ia aina nei. 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Nā mea

Ahu Alua's The Vitals, the message and the music. How fitting, just days away from La Ho'i Ho'i Ea. One day is enough to change an aina, cousins. Remember that. 6:17, Aloha Tuesday. Right into the news we go. News this hour all brought to you by Imiloa. Speaking of, come celebrate La Ho'i Ho'i Ea with Imiloa this Friday from 4 to 7 p.m. You're invited. It'll be an afternoon full of culture, community, and discovery, featuring special planetarium shows and free King Kamehameha III heat transfers on up to 3 articles of clothing. For more details, visit imiloahawaii.org. And news brought to you by HFS FCU, featuring the faces behind a legacy of care. Follow along this year as they highlight the familiar faces who've shaped HFS. 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Coming up in the news, this 6 o'clock hour throughout this Aloha Tuesday, family, be aware, the Gilbert Kahele Recreation Area is closed until noon today for vector control operations. During this time, residents are asked to plan to travel through the area, knowing that the public restrooms and amenities at the park will not be available. Again, Gilbert Kahele Recreation Area is closed this morning until noon today. Please plan accordingly. Also coming up in the news, the Hawaii Department of Health has confirmed 2 additional cases of cyclosporosis in Hawaii residents who traveled together internationally and to a U.S. state that has reported the outbreak. We'll talk more about that today. In other news, FEMA approved a fire management assistant grant to help the state of Hawaii combat the Kauai High Road fire here in Hawaii County. Updates to that story. Plus, more news at our website, kwxx.com. We also got Science Night coming up. The Hawaii County Mayor's Office announced a free Community Science Night at the Kia'au Armory coming up on July 30th, featuring STEM-related activities, hands-on experiments, astronomy and space exploration, and more. We'll talk more about it in our news coming up this July 28th. Mahalo again to our new sponsors, HFS FCU, featuring the faces behind a legacy of care. 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And ahead of La Ho'i Ho'i Ea this Friday, come celebrate with Imiloa, 4 to 7 p.m. It'll be an afternoon full of culture, community, and discovery, featuring special planetarium shows and free King Kamehameha III heat transfers on up to 3 articles of clothing. 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We get you back into more of the best in feel-good island music. Extra safe travels out there. Kuehu got you with more chances to win today. Coming up at 6:30, your chance to win 2 tickets to the Hilo Huli Lu'au happening at the Moku'ola Ballroom, Hilo Hawaiian Hotel, this Sunday at 11 a.m. Mark Yamanaka, Hala Oka'ua Kanilehua, and more. If you haven't won, stay tuned. Your chance to win this brand new day and the Steppas on KWXX. Yes, sir.

0: 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Family, friends, good morning. Welcome to Aloha 2 for Tuesday. We're just days away from August. Come Saturday, August 29th, don't forget another major rager comes your way. Ray Jr., the Grand Naniloa Hotel, KWXX, represent Maoli, live in concert at the Ho'olulu Complex, backside of the Civic in Hilo. If you already got your tickets, stay ready. We'll see you Saturday, August 29th. Low ticket alert at tmrevents.net. Again, to see Maoli, live in concert, guaranteed to be another major rager. You got to stay tuned. A brand new day of Akamai winners coming up shortly at 6:30. Kuehu has two tickets up for grabs to the Hilo Huli Luau. This is a very special fundraiser, signature event for the Rotary Club of South Hilo. And you'll be able to go. If you haven't wandered me within the past month, it's happening at the Hilo Hawaiian Hotel this Sunday, August 2nd at 11 a.m. So first things first, cousins, make sure you can go. Tickets must be picked up from our Hilo studios no later than this Friday at 4 p.m. It'll feature traditional island favorites, live entertainment, a Hawaiian feast. You got Markia Manaka this Sunday, and performances by the Olapa of Halau Oka'ua Kani Lehua, the legacy of Uncle Johnny Lamho. That again, coming up this Sunday. Your chance to win coming up with me on the station with more winners more often. KWXX, stay ready.
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2: Ala my family, wake up 6:31. Aloha 2 for Tuesday. Up for grabs. Kuehu has two tickets to the Hilo Huli Luau. It is happening in Hilo this Sunday at the Hilo Hawaiian Hotel, Moku'ola Ballroom and Breezeway at 11 a.m. First things first, cousin, make sure you can go. Again, in Hilo. These tickets must be picked up from our Hilo studios no later than Friday at 4 p.m. This is a very special fundraiser, signature event for the Rotary Club of South Hilo. And you can go, family, your chance to see and enjoy a Hawaiian feast featuring traditional island favorites. You got live entertainment by Mark Yamanaka, speaking of, and performances by Halau Okaua Kanilehua. Again, all in support of East Hawaii nonprofits, helping to fund organizations that make a lasting difference in our community. So more than just a feast, but opportunity to give back to community, to celebrate culture and giving, yeah? So again, big shout out to the Rotary Club of South Hilo. These tickets are high in value, family. So speaking of Mark, we're going to talk about Mark today, family. Yamanaka, our dear friend and brother. If you can name three of Mark Yamanaka's albums that were inspired by Lei. Okay, there were three albums that Mark released over the years that were inspired by Lei. And that is your hint this morning because all the albums start with Lei. If you can name all three, Kuehu will bless you with two tickets to the Hilo Huli Luau this Sunday, August 2nd, at the Hilo Hawaiian Hotel to see Mark Yamanaka, Halau Okaua Kanilehua, and more. 808-296-5999. If you can name me three of Mark's albums. Inspired.

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1: 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Good morning.
2: Hey, how's it? Is it Le Lehua, Le Maile, and Le Pua Kenny Kenny?
1: You know what, cuz? That is it. That's the ones. Hey.
2: Wow,
1: awesome. Le Pua Kenny Kenny dropped in 2010, Le Maile 2013, Le Lehua back in 2018. Three of Mark's albums inspired by Le. You got it. Who is this? Who is this?
2: This is Kalel.
1: All right, brother. East side, west side, where you calling from, cuz?
2: East side, going up Ola'a today.
1: Perfect. Safe travels. This Sunday, we're going to send you to the Hilo Hawaiian Hotel family for the Rotary Club of South Hilo. Hilo Huli Luau, your chance to see Mark Yamanaka live for sure. Alau oka wakani lehua as well for being akamai this morning, brother. Congrats.
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1: Brother Kaleo, akamai this morning. Extra safe travels to all the early birds. My cousin Kuehu here, 6:38. More chances for you to win. Kaleo on his way to

0: the Hilo Hulilu'au, 11 a.m. this Sunday at the Hilo Hawaiian Hotel, Moku'ola Ballroom and Breezeway. 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Before we take a break as well, for all of our early birds, speaking of traveling on Saddle Road, DKI this morning, be aware, no shishi breaks today because the Gilbert Kahele Recreation Area is closed until noon for vector control operations. So you must plan accordingly for those in transit between our mauna. Again, residents are asked to plan to travel through the area knowing that the public restrooms and amenities at the park is not available until, let's say, maybe after noon o'clock today. We'll keep you posted throughout the morning. More talk story that's coming up in our news as well, plus the music of Fiji. 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
1: All about legacy. 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Fiji, right here with us. KWXX 647, all across Hawaii'i, straight into news. 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The Hawaii Department of Health has confirmed two additional cases of cyclosporiasis in Hawaii. Residents who traveled together internationally into a U.S. state that has reported a cyclosporiasis outbreak. The two individuals are members of the same household. Based on their travel history, symptom onset, and the known incubation period following exposure to the parasite, these cases bring the total number of confirmed cyclosporiasis cases reported in Hawaii in 2026 to 3. At this time, there is no evidence of locally acquired infection or ongoing community transmission in the state. Be aware, early morning motorists throughout this morning, the Gilbert Kahele Recreation Area is closed until noon for vector control operations. During this time, residents were asked to plan to travel through

the area knowing that the public restrooms and amenities at the park will not be available. Hawaiian Electric continues monitoring Hurricane Fausto, urges customers to review preparations, advises customers to review emergency plans, stay informed through official forecasts, and access storm preparedness resources, again available through Hawaiian Electric's Storm Center and Emergency Preparedness Handbook. Customers, you're encouraged to follow outage and restoration updates through Hawaiian Electric's website, social media channels, and mobile app. In community news, the Hawaii County Mayor's Office announced the free Community Science Night at the Kiao Armory just a few days away, July 30th, featuring STEM-related activities, hands-on experiments, astronomy and space exploration, and opportunities for families to engage with local science organizations. The event, which runs from 5 to 7, is a collaboration between the County of Hawaii, Starbase Hawaii, and the Hawaii Science and Technology Museum, with participation from organizations including the Gemini Observatory, Subaru Telescope, University of Hawaii Institute for Astronomy, and the Pacific International Space Center for Exploration Systems. The Hawaii Emergency Management Agency is urging agricultural producers affected by the March Kona low storms to apply for the USDA Farm Service Agency's Emergency Conservation Program before the July 31st deadline. The program provides financial and technical assistance for restoring storm-damaged farmland, irrigation systems, fencing, conservation structures, and other eligible agricultural infrastructure. Eligible producers may receive reimbursement for restoration work and may qualify for a 25% advance payment. 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Be aware we have a high surf warning in effect for east-facing shores through tomorrow afternoon. We'll keep you posted via our Hawaii County Civil Defense. An east swell from Hurricane Fausto will peak today above high surf warning levels. The swell will decline tomorrow, Wednesday, as the system passes to the northwest. In addition, tides are running higher than predicted, family, and in combination with surf along east shores, may lead to more inundation and coastal flooding during the daily high tide this afternoon. Hilo today, mostly cloudy, trade 6 to 13 miles per hour out of the northeast, showers likely, mainly in the afternoon. Kailua Kona Westside family, mostly sunny today, your high around 90, gonna be hella vela. You got trades out of the northwest later today, around 6 miles per hour, scattered showers this afternoon for the west side. Pahala Kau, mostly sunny skies today, calm winds 5 to 8 out of the south this morning, scattered showers this afternoon. 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

0: The Legacy of Fiji, right here with Cousin Ku Ehu, KWXX, as we approach the 7 o'clock hour. Right around the corner, Big Dreams Foundation, KWXX. We're stoked to present the 808 Day Block Party, Saturday, August 8th. You're invited. 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We'll see you August 8th at the Hilo Town Market. If you're celebrating someone special, if that special someone is you, let me know right here, right now. 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

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Cousins, ohana, if you're celebrating your aloha now, your birthday on this July 28th, you also celebrate it with a few celebs, like TV actor John David Washington, football player turned actor who portrayed Ricky Jarrett in the HBO series Ballers. His film roles include Coco, Monster, many others. He was an undrafted free agent signed by the St. Louis Rams, but spent the majority of his football career playing running back for the United Football League Sacramento Mountain Lions. John David Washington, TV actor, 42 years young today. We got Lori Loughlin, TV actress, you know her, rose to fame for playing Rebecca Donaldson on the ABC sitcom Full House. Yeah, you. And its Netflix revival Fuller House. She also played Ava Gregory on Summerland. TV actress Lori Loughlin, 62 years young today. We also got Peter Cullen, voice actor. You may be thinking, Kuehu, who is Peter Cullen? Popular voice actor, best known for bringing to life. We got to thank him for bringing to life the character of Optimus Prime, Autobots. Roll out. Yeah, the Transformers. Thanks to Peter Cullen, he is the voice of the character Optimus Prime, 85 years young today. Voice actors, underrated, I tell you. As we get into our local celebs for this July 28th, gotta say happy birthday to Charisse Opiao Gali celebrating today. This comes with love from Liam, Ellie, Roy, and LaKeisha. Happy birthday, Charisse. They say love you to the moon and back. For Opiao Gali Ohana there, happy, happy birthday. Kuehu got a phone call yesterday. Big shout out to Brinley Ray Norris. Brinley Ray is all the way in Savannah, Georgia. She turns 3 years young today. Her ohana recently moved from Pennsylvania here to Hilo, to Hawaii Island. So Brinley Ray, this especially comes with love from Marmy and Papi. Thanks, Thomas, for the phone call. Their granddaughter, Brinley Ray, celebrating her third birthday today, all the way across the states in Savannah, Georgia, with love from the islands. And speaking of love in our ohana, in our village, got to say happy birthday to our cousin Leilani Rodriguez, celebrating today. Cousin Lance, Mama called in, and from all of us cousins, the siblings, nieces, and nephews, and our ohana ka'u. Happy, happy birthday to you, Lani, to you and your boys. Happy birthday, cousin. Anybody that we missed, keiki tukupuna on this Aloha Tuesday, July 28th. This one is for all of you.

Hello, Onilaha. Now, happy birthday to each and every one of you, the young ones, to the young at heart birthdays. As always, brought to you by Cosmic Cones. They're open today through Saturday, 9 a.m. with breakfast specials. 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We got news headlines up next, plus another chance for you to win right here with Kuehu coming up at 7:30. This Saturday, August 1st in Hilo, your chance to see Uncle Edward Kaapana and Tita Maka Gallinger 808 Ohana performing at the Palace. Benefit concert for Boys to Men Mentoring Hawaii. Silent auction, live music, and more. That's coming up 15 minutes away right here with Kuehu, KWXX. But first, for all the birthday celebrants...

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1: Rebel music, all about Rebel Soldiers Radio with Kuehu KWXX. Welcome back, Ohana, that one for all the birthday celebrants, anyone that we missed. Happy, happy birthday. 7:19, full news coming up later this hour. 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Coming up in the news, this 7 o'clock hour, FEMA approved the Fire Management Assistance Grant to help the state of Hawaii combat the Kauai High Road fire in Hawaii County. Updates to that story in our news today. The Hawaii Department of Health has confirmed 2 additional cases of cyclosporiasis in Hawaii. Hawaii residents who traveled together internationally into a U.S. state that has reported a cyclosporiasis outbreak. We'll talk about that in our news, what that means coming up this hour. Plus, the Hawaii Emergency Management Agency urging agricultural producers affected by the March Kona low storms to apply for the USDA Farm Service Agency's Emergency Conservation Program before this Friday's deadline, July 31st. Plus, to our early morning commuters, be aware, Gilbert Kahele Recreation Area is closed until noon today for vector control operations. During this time, residents, motorists, you are asked to plan to travel through the area knowing that the public restrooms and amenities at the park will not be available. We'll talk more about those news stories coming up this July 28th. 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Be aware, a high surf warning is in effect for the east-facing shores through tomorrow afternoon. An east swell from now tropical storm Fausto will peak today above high surf warning levels. Be aware, the swell will decline tomorrow as the system passes to the northwest. In addition, tides are running higher than predicted, and in combination with surf family along east shores, that may lead to more inundation and coastal flooding during the daily high tide this afternoon. Hilo today, showers likely mainly in the afternoon, mostly cloudy skies today with your high around 86. Hilo tonight, showers likely, mostly cloudy, your overnight low around 73. Westside family in Kailua, mostly sunny today, scattered showers this afternoon, Kailua Kona high around 90 today. Scattered showers tonight, partly cloudy, overnight low around 76. And Pahala Kau, mostly sunny skies today, scattered showers this afternoon, trades becoming south 5 to 8 this morning. And tonight, scattered showers, mainly before midnight, your overnight low around 72 in the Kingdom of Kau. 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

0: Yes, sir. From Ola Atikilawe, our talented brother and friend, Brother Will, 7:26, right here with Cousin Ku'ehu. It is Aloha 2 for Tuesday. We've got back-to-back music scattered throughout the morning, plus more chances for you to win in just a few moments here up for grabs this 7 o'clock hour. Our Akamai winner receives a pair of tickets to see Ledward Ka'apana and the 808 Ohana this Saturday, August 1st at the Palace Theater in Hilo. Make sure you can go. Again, concert is Saturday. It's a very special benefit concert for Boys to Men Mentoring Hawaii. Silent auction, live music, and more. All ages are welcome. Doors open at 6. 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So all about guidance and the great things that they do across the Pai'aina. 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We'll be catching up with Tita Maka in the 9 o'clock hour. We'll have her on the phone, talk stories about what you can expect ahead of Saturday. But make sure you can go, and you haven't won with me within the past 30 days, Uncle Led and the 808 Ohana this Saturday in Hilo. 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
5: 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I understand that Puna residents commute daily into Hilo, as I do myself, and that's the reason why I have worked collaboratively with the county to improve Steinbach Highway, added in $2 million for Contraflow City on Highway 11 during rush hour, as well as alternate roads, because I believe that commuting should be safe and hassle-free.
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2: I'm inside. Ayo, here we go, family. Stretching your brain to 7 o'clock hour. 7:30 morning quiz question is brought to you by the Event Center at the Ark of Hilo. Good morning to the Ark. 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If you haven't won with Kuehu in the past 30 days, up for grabs a pair of tickets to see legendary Kiho Alu, Slack Key Master Uncle Ledward Ka'apana, also performing the 808 Ohana, Itamaka Gallinger and her family. That's this Saturday, August 1st at the Palace Theater in Hilo. First things first, make sure you can go Hilo Show. A benefit concert, I should say, for Boys to Men Mentoring Hawaii. Yeah. Networking, connecting middle and high school boys, our young teens with trained, caring mentors in safe, consistent groups across our islands doing great things. They got silent auction, live music this Saturday. All ages are welcome. Doors open at 6. The show is at 7. Get more information at hilopalace.com. We talked about the Hui Ohana yesterday. Uncle Led, Uncle Ned, and Uncle Dennis Pavao. Big shout out to Kalapana. Hey, what was the title of the Hui Ohana's first recording in 1972? The name of the first recording, yeah, the first album, I should say, of the Hui Ohana in the year 1972. If you get the right name, Kuehu will send you to see Uncle Ledward Kaapana and all the gang performing this Saturday in Hilo. At the Palace Theater, Boys to Men Mentoring Network of Hawaii, 808-296-5999. First recording of the Hui Ohana released in 1972. What was the name of that recording? To the phone lines we go. Kanaka Faya, KWXX. Good luck, fam.

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1: 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Good morning.
2: Good morning. Is it Young Hawaii plays Old Hawaii?
1: There we go, family. The first recording by Hui Ohana, the debut album, yes, was entitled Young Hawaii plays Old Hawaii, the Black and Blue album, 1972. You got it. Who is this?
2: Damien.
1: All right, Damien, where are you calling from? Hilo side, Kona side?
2: Hilo.
1: All right, perfect. Damien, we're going to send you to see Ledward Kaapana, Uncle Led. You got the 808 Ohana all performing this Saturday benefit concert for Boys to Men Mentoring Hawaii at the Palace in Hilo. Okay, that is for you.
2: Yes.
1: Right on, Damien. You enjoy. Just press, as Uncle Led says. You tell everybody out there what station just made you our Akamai winner.
2: Marakuehu on KWXX.
1: Hey, Damien. Akamai. All right. Yes, 1972, June 26th. Recorded in a single day at the Sounds of Hawaii. Of course it was. Because it's Kalapana. Ledward Kaapana, his brother, Uncle Nedward. And, of course, their cousin, Uncle Dennis Pavao. Golden voices there. First recording by Hui Ohana, again, entitled Young Hawaii Plays Old Hawaii. Uncle Led returns to Hilo, a part of a very special benefit concert this Saturday, August 1st. Again, 7 to 9 p.m., also featuring Tita Maka Gallinger and her Ohana, 808 Ohana performing. You too can be there. For tickets, hilopalace.com. Doors open at 6. Show starts at 7. Again, Boys to Men Mentoring Network of Hawaii, connecting middle and high school boys. Our young ones are opio. We train caring mentors in safe, consistent groups across our island. So all for a good cause, silent auction, and more. That's coming up on Saturday in Hilo. Best way to kick off August as well. 7:42 now. We got to take a quick break. But first, let's talk about something sweet. Enjoy McDonald's crispy, sweet haupia pie with a McCafe premium roast iced coffee in your favorite flavor. 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We take a break. Full news on the way, plus more talk story with Kazi Kuehu. 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

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Same great care when you need them in their modern space, open daily 7 a.m. to 7 p.m. Heads up, the Gilbert Cajeli Recreation Area is closed until noon today for vector control operations. During this time, residents, you are reminded to plan to travel through the area, knowing that the public restrooms and amenities at the park will not be available. In other news, Hawaiian Electric continues monitoring now Tropical Storm Fausto, urging customers to review preparations, advises customers to review emergency plans, stay informed through official forecasts, and access storm preparedness resources available through Hawaiian Electric Storm Center and Emergency Preparedness Handbook. Customers, you are encouraged to follow outage and restoration updates through Hawaiian Electric's website, social media channels, and mobile app. In national news, Savannah Guthrie says her family is living a nightmare nearly 6 months after her mother's disappearance. In a video released Monday, she pleads with her mother's kidnappers to reveal her location. 84-year-old Nancy Guthrie vanished from her home near Tucson, Arizona on February 1st. Authorities believe she was taken against her will. Blood was found near her doorstep and surveillance footage showed a masked man on her porch. The FBI is evaluating ransom notes, some of which have been dismissed as extortion attempts. Guthrie has offered a $1 million reward for information leading to her mother's recovery. Ahead of this Thursday, the Hawaii County Mayor's Office announced a free community science night at the Kia'au Armory on July 30th, featuring STEM-related activities, hands-on experiments, astronomy and space exploration, and opportunities for families to engage with local science organizations. The event runs 5 to 7 p.m., is a collaboration between the County of Hawaii, Starbase Hawaii, and the Hawaii Science and Technology Museum, with participation from organizations including the Gemini Observatory, Subaru Telescope, University of Hawaii Institute for Astronomy, and the Pacific International Space Center for Exploration Systems. The Hawaii Emergency Management Agency is urging agricultural producers affected by the March Kona low storms to apply for the USDA Farm Service Agency's Emergency Conservation Program before the July 31st deadline. The program provides financial and technical assistance for restoring storm-damaged farmland, irrigation systems, fencing, conservation structures, and other eligible agricultural infrastructure. Eligible producers may receive reimbursement for restoration work and may qualify for a 25% advance payment. FEMA approved the Fire Management Assistance Grant to help the state of Hawaii combat the Kauai High Road Fire in Hawaii County. At the time of the request, the wildfire threatened approximately 253 homes near Kauai High and Spencer Beach, prompted mandatory evacuations for about 800 residents, and had burned more than 700 acres. The grant will reimburse up to 75% of eligible firefighting costs, including equipment, supplies, field camps, and mobilization efforts, helping state and local agencies respond to the ongoing wildfire threat. For more news, log on to kwxx.com. Those are your news stories for this Aloha 2 for Tuesday. 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Same great care when you need them. Their modern space is open daily, 7 a.m. to 7 p.m. And news also brought to you by HFS FCU, featuring the faces behind a legacy of care. Follow along this year as they highlight the familiar faces who've shaped HFS. 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A quick step outside, two kaholos to the right, so we can take a look at your island weather this brand new day. 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Online, dodomortuary.com. Let's talk weather, family. Be aware, high surf warning for east-facing shores remains in effect through tomorrow afternoon. We will keep you posted via our Hawaii County Civil Defense here on air. An east swell from now Tropical Storm Fausto will peak today above high surf warning levels. The swell will decline through tomorrow as the system passes to the northwest of our islands. In addition, tides are running higher than predicted, and in combination with surf along east shores, that may lead to more inundation and coastal flooding during the daily high tide this afternoon. Hilo today, showers likely mainly in the afternoon, mostly cloudy skies, trade 6 to 13 out of the northeast. Hilo high, 86 today. Kailua Kona, scattered showers mainly in the afternoon, but mostly sunny for the west side. Calm winds becoming northwest around 6 miles per hour. Kailua Kona high near 90 today. Pahala Kau, mostly sunny, scattered showers this afternoon. Calm winds becoming south 5 to 8. Your Pahala Kau high around 87 today. 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

0: WTMRevents.net. Another major Asia comes to Hilo Saturday, August 29th, right around the corner. Maoli, Habaka Pyramid there, approaching the 8 o'clock hour. Kuehu is live and direct in Hilo, 1145 Kilauea Avenue and top floor, Lanihau Professional Center, right here in Kailua Kona. Big shout out to brother Calvin and the crew. Summer's not over yet. Kids still play free at KB Extreme. Take them this week, this coming weekend. Escape the heat, have some fun. Grab some grinds from Chubby's Diner, all at KB Extreme, Hawaii's premier entertainment center. Lots to look forward to in the 8 and 9 o'clock hours. Coming up, Kanaka Minute, Teach Me Something Tuesday. We're talking La Ho'ihoi Ea ahead of this Friday, July 31st. We'll talk more about what Ea means. Many different definitions to that word, Ea. So you gotta stay tuned. As in, Ua mau ke Ea o ka'aina I ka pono. We say it, but do we know what it means, what that entails? Yeah. We'll talk more about that coming up in Kanaka Minute Plus. Very special talk story with our tita and friend, Maka Gallinger, coming up in the 9 o'clock hour. She'll be performing 808 Ohana this Saturday, Uncle Edward Ka'apana in concert as well, all to benefit Boys to Men Mentoring Network of Hawaii, this Saturday, August 1st at the Hilo Palace Theater. That's on the menu, the Breakfast Luau, KWXX. Stay ready.
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And just like that, we're back. Wakani kahola e valu, 801, aloha 2 for Tuesday, ohana. We have to say mahalo to our sponsors this hour, Minute Stop. 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Shaka's Tinanaka's Throwback Tuesday, 2 Foot Tuesday, Teach Me Something Tuesday. All of that and more coming up this hour. Plus more feel-good island music back-to-back. Cousin Isaiah Tavares, Ho Now Now, and the legacy of Ho'aikane, KWXX FM.

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Every weekday morning, 5 to 10. But around this time of the morning, it's all about Kanaka Minute. 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And how convenient, because 2 for Tuesday also doubles as Teach Me Something Tuesday. Today we focus on the word ea. You've been hearing Kuehu talk about La Hoi Hoi Ea, or La Hui Hawaii, ahead of this Friday, July 31st. You're wondering, what is it? What does that word ea mean? We say it, but do we really know what it means? Just like how we talked about Hawaii Aloha yesterday. We sing it, but do we know who it was composed by? Why it was written? What is it about? That is what Teach Me Something Tuesday is for as well. Ea, with its multiple meanings, also refers to life, air, breath. Ea translates to sovereignty, rule, or independence, which is why this Friday, July 31st, is La Hoi Hoi Ea, or Sovereignty Restoration Day. A very specific date in our Hawaiian history, July 31st, 1843, King Kamehameha III Kawikeoli. La Hoi Hoi Ea is one of our first national holidays of our Hawaiian kingdom that marks the return of political power to the government of King Kamehameha III at that time, after the British temporarily seized control of Hawaii in 1843. Since then, La Hoi Hoi Ea has been celebrated with great pride, including large community gatherings, many that took place across the Paiaina and in Hamakua last weekend, here in 2026 as well. But during that time, formal affairs were hosted by King Kamehameha, Kawikeoli himself. In the words, his words, of Kamehameha Ekolu, proclaimed on that day, July 31st, 1843, this coming Friday, Ua mau ke ea o ka aina I ka pono, the life or the sovereignty, the ea of the land is perpetuated in that of righteousness. So when you hear somebody say that, Ua mau ke ea o ka aina I ka pono, what we know as the state motto today, remember it's more than just perpetuating. Yeah? It's the ea, the sovereignty, the life, the air, the breath, that fills us physically, culturally, and now we know a little bit more ahead of this Friday's Kingdom Holiday, La Hoi Hoi Ea, Sovereignty, Rule, Independence, Restoration Day, that dates back again to the 1800s, 1843, Kawikeoli, King Kamehameha III. We'll talk more stories about that during this week, family. Well, now we got to say mahalo to our sponsors. 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And Pono's Used Cars, just down from the airport, Kanoilehua Avenue. 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We've been talking about the Hui Ohana Uncle Len on Island ahead of this Saturday's concert at the Hilo Palace Theater, the Golden Voices of Kalapana. Speaking of Uncle Dennis Pavao, Wa mau ke ea o ka aina I ka pono. We're KWXX.

0: Aloha oe, pua ka ilima.
1: Nahe, nahe. Ooh, ono, on this Aloha Tuesday. Uncle Dennis Pavao wrapping up Teach Me Something Tuesday ahead of La Hoi Hoi Ea, e ola ke ea. This Friday, July 31st, 8:17. Welcome back to the Luau. Getting you caught up on news headlines this hour. Speaking of culture, Tetsumen serves authentic yakitori using Japanese Benchotan charcoal, ordered best ramen in East Hawaii for the past 5 years in a row. They're located in the Manono Marketplace, open every day except tomorrow. Wednesdays, they are closed. Zach Pakleb, State Farm. 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Speaking of details, coming up in the news this Aloha Tuesday, July 28th, FEMA approved a fire management assistance grant to help the state of Hawaii combat the Kauai High Road fire in Hawaii County. What you need to know and more details today. The Hawaii Emergency Management Agency is urging agricultural producers affected by the March Kona Loa storms to apply for the USDA Farm Service Agency's Emergency Conservation Program before this Friday's July 31st deadline. And heads up, the Gilbert Kahele Recreation Area is closed till noon today for vector control operations. No shishi breaks on saddle. Residents, you're asked to plan to travel through the area knowing that the public restrooms and amenities at the park will not be available again until noon today. All those new stories and more coming up this July 28th. With special mahalo again to State Farm agent Zach Pakleb. 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

But tomorrow, Wednesdays, family, we stay right here in Kalapana too for Tuesday. Cousin Moke Boy now Kahu. Taking us to that beautiful area like no other district of Pudna. While our ohana in Kalapana this morning, 819, we're KWXX. Cousin Moke.

Throwback Tuesday, that's why. For Kalapana, two for Tuesday, cousin Moke Boy, Kame Aloha there. Pehe Oi, Kalapana, Pehe Kako, 822, cousin Kuehu inside your radio. Final days of July are upon us, family. That's why we're looking ahead to next month, planning your August. Kona Brewing Hawaii presents the Hamajang Tour featuring 8 Row 8, Sunday, August 16th. 8 Row 8 coming to Hilo Grand Naniloa Crown Room. You can already get your tickets. 8 Row 8 family artists to watch Spotify's 2024 APIHM Artists to Watch, renowned for his innovative take on Hawaiian reggae classics and seamlessly blending genres to craft a signature sound all his own. From the island of Oahu, Brada is coming to Hilo, though, Sunday, August 16th, Grand Naniloa Crown Room. 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We take a break. More of the best in feel-good island music coming up from the Brown Boys, our cousin Stan Walker, and your feel-good news stories this hour and next. An Ohio dad is saved by smartwatch gifted to him by his daughters after he collapsed outside his home while alone. And signs in hospital window of a girl battling cancer sends her pizza, cupcakes, kindness, taking us to the Cincinnati Children's Hospital, 11 years young. Showing that

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0: Throwback Tuesday, they're called Slightly Stupid, right here with us. 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Into your first feel-good news story, Heartstrings this morning. After posting handmade signs asking for pizza and donuts in the window of her room at Cincinnati Children's Hospital, an 11-year-old girl receiving leukemia treatment sparked an outpouring of kindness. When photos of the sign spread online, local businesses quickly responded with pizza, cupcakes, and other treats for Emily Wilkins and her family. Several restaurant owners say they were happy to help after seeing her request. How simple, yeah. All she wanted was pizza and donuts. With one describing her as, quote, a strong little cowgirl after speaking with her mother. What began as a simple wish soon became a reminder that an entire community was cheering her on. Asked how it felt to receive so much support from complete strangers, Emily summed it up with a smile. It makes you feel good. It's the simple things that bring us joy. That love and compassion, family, through this 11-year-old girl as well, receiving leukemia treatment at Cincinnati Children's Hospital. Really puts things into perspective with all of us, yeah, family. Here we go. That's why we share them. Your first of two feel-good news stories, 8:38. We take a quick break. Uncle Wota Aipolani, Throwback Tuesday continues, 2 for Tuesday, and more talk story to come. We're KWXX FM.
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True story, you know. Mrs. Matayoshi, composed by Unks Gordon Broad. Three Scoops of Aloha recorded it, and then Uncle Wota, his take on it. It went global. Sweet Lady of Waiahole, right here with us, KWXX, getting you into full news. 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Heads up, the Gilbert Kahele Recreation Area is closed until noon today for vector control operations. During this time, residents, you are reminded to plan to travel through the area, knowing that the public restrooms and amenities at the park will not be available. In other news, Hawaiian Electric continues monitoring now Tropical Storm Fausto, urging customers to review preparations, advises customers to review emergency plans, stay informed through official forecasts, and access storm preparedness resources available through Hawaiian Electric Storm Center and Emergency Preparedness Handbook. Customers, you are encouraged to follow outage and restoration updates through Hawaiian Electric's website, social media channels, and mobile app. In national news, Savannah Guthrie says her family is living a nightmare nearly 6 months after her mother's disappearance. In a video released Monday, she pleads with her mother's kidnappers to reveal her location. 84-year-old Nancy Guthrie vanished from her home near Tucson, Arizona on February 1st. Authorities believe she was taken against her will. Blood was found near her doorstep and surveillance footage showed a masked man on her porch. The FBI is evaluating ransom notes, some of which have been dismissed as extortion attempts. Guthrie has offered a $1 million reward for information leading to her mother's recovery. Ahead of this Thursday, the Hawaii County Mayor's Office announced a free community science night at the Kia'au Armory on July 30th, featuring STEM-related activities, hands-on experiments, astronomy and space exploration, and opportunities for families to engage with local science organizations. The event runs 5 to 7 p.m. is a collaboration between the County of Hawaii, Starbase Hawaii, and the Hawaii Science and Technology Museum, with participation from organizations including the Gemini Observatory, Subaru Telescope, University of Hawaii Institute for Astronomy, and the Pacific International Space Center for Exploration Systems. The Hawaii Emergency Management Agency is urging agricultural producers affected by the March Kona low storms to apply for the USDA Farm Service Agency's Emergency Conservation Program before the July 31st deadline. The program provides financial and technical assistance for restoring storm-damaged farmland, irrigation systems, fencing, conservation structures, and other eligible agricultural infrastructure. Eligible producers may receive reimbursement for restoration work and may qualify for a 25% advance payment. FEMA approved the Fire Management Assistance Grant to help the state of Hawaii combat the Kauai High Road Fire in Hawaii County. At the time of the request, the wildfire threatened approximately 253 homes near Kauai High and Spencer Beach, prompted mandatory evacuations for about 800 residents, and had burned more than 700 acres. The grant will reimburse up to 75% of eligible firefighting costs, including equipment, supplies, field camps, and mobilization efforts, helping state and local agencies respond to the ongoing wildfire threat. For more news, log on to kwxx.com. 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Extra safe travels out there for all of you on our highways and byways, Moku Okeawe, Hawaii Island, Hamakua Way, or DKI, Saddle Road. Remember, Gilbert Kahele Recreation Area, the bathrooms today, family, closed until noon. This is happening because the park is going through vector control operations. Be aware, yeah, you're asked to plan your travel. Use bathroom before and or after, knowing that the public restrooms and amenities at the park will not be available today until noon. Mahalo for driving safely, family. More talk story to come in the 9 o'clock hour. Our Tita Maka Gallinger ahead of a very special benefit concert this Saturday at the Hilo Palace Theater that also features Uncle Ledward Ka'apana. So we'll get her on the phone line shortly and talk stories in the 9 o'clock hour right here with Ku'ehu, KWXX. Stay tuned.

Our good brother, blessed to call him a friend, Kala'e Parish, Kala'e and Kalena. Of course, residents of Waimea these days, Hawaii Island, and sharing their music with the world. Yeah, across the Pa'aina and the States even. And right here with us inside your radio. Big shout out to brother Calvin and the crew. Speaking of brotherhood at KB Extreme, summer is not over yet. You still got, you know, at least a week. You know, I know most of the Kekioka'aina OPO going back next week already. You know, August and after, but your kids still play free at KB Extreme. So take them, burn the energy, escape the heat, have some fun, and grab some grinds from Chubby's Diner, all at KB Extreme, Hawaii's premier entertainment center. More music to

0: Talkstory.com. More of what you want to hear at 808-296-5999. And our special talk story with Tita Maka Gallinger of the 808 Ohana coming soon. We're KWXX. Good morning.
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Kanikahola Eva, our last hour together, 9 o'clock hour on this Aloha 2 for Tuesday Kako. Kuehu has to say mahalo to our sponsors this morning. 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This Saturday is a benefit concert for Boys to Men Mentoring Hawaii at the Hilo Palace Theater. You're invited, 7 to 9 p.m. featuring Slaki Master Kiho Alu, Uncle Ledward Ka'apana, as well as the 808 Ohana. That's our Tita Maka Gallinger and her family performing alongside silent auction. Tickets available already at hilopalace.com. We're going to talk story with Maka, so keep that radio locked right here to KWXX with more music from Keokaha, the Kikai Boys.

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1: 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This is our final hour of the breakfast luau, 9 o'clock hour. Stoked, excited, and blessed to have this tita on the phone with me this morning. I had a very special benefit concert for Boys to Men Mentoring in Hawaii this Saturday, August 1st at the Hilo Palace Theater. She's a Hawaiian advocate, singer, songwriter, recording artist, accomplished performer, and, you know, inspiring many multitude of generations. You know, we got La Ho'iho'i'ea coming up on Friday, and she's actually on her way back to Moku'okeawe this morning from the Honolulu International Airport. It's our Tita Maka Gallinger, everybody. Hui, Maka!
2: Hey, aloha nui ohana. 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
1: Hey, mahalo nui. I know you're about to jump on the mokulele to come home to Kona to Hawaii Island, but pehe oi, how are you, Tita? Pehe mai nei, how are you?
2: My ka'i, excited to be back home on our home island, and just getting back from a 2-month Pacific Northwest tour, and we're just excited to bring all of that mana from the Coast Salish Sea tribes back to our people.
1: Beautiful, beautiful. The indigenous exchange of culture. Tita, for those that may not know, just briefly tell us a little bit about who you are for our listeners this morning. 808 Ohana, it's a family affair, and the music that you share and that we have to look forward to. Tell us a little bit.
2: Yes, so we're Ohana Band, 808 Ohana, and we're just excited to serve our lahui, our community, our nation at this time of huli, accountability, and our music just brings awareness to who we are in Hawaii, and a big part of our tour was building Palina connection, relationship, allyship with the Coast Salish Sea tribes, so that in this time of transition, we're going to stand together, and we're excited to be bringing the whole ohana. I'll be performing with my husband and four keiki, and just reminding everyone that we all have a kulana, a roa place in this huli.
1: I love this. I love this. We're so excited and blessed, Tita. Mahalo ya oi for allowing us to share your music. Family, for those of you that already know, Ayanaina Not For Sale, Revolution Song, Simple Life, one of my favorites, I Need a Lift, and many, many other mele. We look forward to hearing live on the Palace Theater stage. Maka, you're going to perform alongside, you know, the greats, like Uncle Edward, Tita Emma. How exciting is that ahead of Saturday?
2: Wow, some of my heroes for
1: yes,
2: sure.
1: Yes.
2: Just really love Uncle Ed, love Emma. Really feel privileged and honored to be sharing the stage and to be representing Aloha and true Hawaii. Very excited. And alongside that will be my son, Eli.
1: Kaimilani,
2: who
1: yes. Yes.
2: Yeah, so he's, you know, trying to perpetuate the Kiho'alu Hawaiian Slaki, next generation. And so featuring these young men. And, you know, we do a lot of work with our music program, He Makana Aloha.
1: Yes, tell us a little bit about that. Yes, Tita, perfect alignment, yeah, with the boys, with this Boys to Men Mentoring Hawaii and what you folks do with He Makana Aloha music. Tell us a little bit about that, Tita.
2: Absolutely. So one, I'm a mother of four, and three of them are boys.
1: Yeah.
2: And I do a lot of work in the schools, and we love just filling in the gap, bringing mele, which is a huge part of our culture, a big part of perpetuating our history and genealogy, all of those things. And so just always an honor to work with the keiki, the youth, the next generation.
1: Beautiful. And we're excited to have you and your ohana perform on the Palace Theater stage this coming Saturday, August 1st. Family, you can see her, Uncle Led Ka'apana, her beautiful ohana, her keiki, of course, all benefiting our OPR, Boys to Men Mentoring Hawaii. Tita Maka, ahead of La Ho'iho'i'ea, I know you've been at many events and celebrations across the Pai'aina as well. What is the message you want our young ones, especially if they want to pick up an instrument, whether that be ukulele, maybe vocals, voice, or pursue any goal or aspiration in life? What is the message, not only for our Lahui Hawaii, but for all of our listeners tuned in this morning, you know, ahead of your performance with your ohana? What is the message you want them to receive, Tita?
2: Again, you know, just reminding everyone that we all have a kulana, a part in this role, and it's just singing your heart song. It's connecting, and it does come from within, and, you know, just finding that inner voice. And so that's just, you know, as we return to Aina and Kupuna and to the land, I feel we connect more with who we are. And sing your song. We need everybody. And that's the vision, ultimately, you know, is Aloha will save the world. And it's going to be one song that we're going to stand and sing together.
1: I love this. All ages are welcome this Saturday. Doors open at 6. The show starts at 7. More info and tickets at hilopalace.com. Big shout out to Boys to Men Mentoring Network of Hawaii. And safe travels, Tita, on your way home here to Boko Okeawe Maka. How can anybody keep in contact with you for your music for 808 Ohana? I know you have website.
2: Yes, mahalo nui, because absolutely, please check out makagallinger.com, 808ohanamusic.com. We have our Huli album by 808 Ohana streaming everywhere that really carries the sovereignty message. And we just hope to activate and inspire change within the hearts of our people.
1: Mahalo ya oi, Tita, for all that you do, and well said. Ahead of Lahoi Ho'i'ea on August 1st, this Saturday, come join us at the Hilo Palace Theater to see Maka Gallinger Ho'ohana, 808 Ohana, 7 to 9 p.m. Tita, mahalo for making time for us this morning.
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0: life. Big shout out again to our teacher, Maka Gallinger, right here with Ku'ehu KWXX. Always great talk story. You can see her in concert alongside her Ohana, 808 Ohana, all happening this Saturday, August 1st. Boys to Men Mentoring Network of Hawaii, connecting middle and high school boys with trained, caring mentors in a safe, consistent group across our island. 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We take a break. 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

Happy birthday wishes to honey Deborah Jean. Happy 7th birthday, love mom and dad are Oana Ohana this morning. Happy 7th birthday, Deborah Jean. And to all of you celebrating on this Aloha Tuesday. For now, we get you into a final look at news. Yeah, busy 9 o'clock hour, family. 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Walk-ins are welcome at 80 Pauahi Street in Hilo. Heads up, the Gilbert Kahele Recreation Area is closed until noon today for vector control operations. During this time, residents, you are reminded to plan to travel through the area, knowing that the public restrooms and amenities at the park will not be available. In other news, Hawaiian Electric continues monitoring now Tropical Storm Fausto, urging customers to review preparations, advises customers to review emergency plans, stay informed through official forecasts, and access storm preparedness resources available through Hawaiian Electric Storm Center and Emergency Preparedness Handbook. Customers, you are encouraged to follow outage and restoration updates through Hawaiian Electric's website, social media channels, and mobile app. In national news, Savannah Guthrie says her family is living a nightmare nearly 6 months after her mother's disappearance. In a video released Monday, she pleads with her mother's kidnappers to reveal her location. 84-year-old Nancy Guthrie vanished from her home near Tucson, Arizona on February 1st. Authorities believe she was taken against her will. Blood was found near her doorstep and surveillance footage showed a masked man on her porch. The FBI is evaluating ransom notes, some of which have been dismissed as extortion attempts. Guthrie has offered a $1 million reward for information leading to her mother's recovery. Ahead of this Thursday, the Hawaii County Mayor's Office announced a free community science night at the Keao Armory on July 30th, featuring STEM-related activities, hands-on experiments, astronomy and space exploration, and opportunities for families to engage with local science organizations. The event runs 5 to 7 p.m. is a collaboration between the County of Hawaii, Starbase Hawaii, and the Hawaii Science and Technology Museum, with participation from organizations including the Gemini Observatory, Subaru Telescope, University of Hawaii Institute for Astronomy, and the Pacific International Space Center for Exploration Systems. The Hawaii Emergency Management Agency is urging agricultural producers affected by the March Kona low storms to apply for the USDA Farm Service Agency's Emergency Conservation Program before the July 31st deadline. The program provides financial and technical assistance for restoring storm-damaged farmland, irrigation systems, fencing, conservation structures, and other eligible agricultural infrastructure. Eligible producers may receive reimbursement for restoration work and may qualify for a 25% advance payment. FEMA approved the Fire Management Assistance Grant to help the state of Hawaii combat the Kauai High Road Fire in Hawaii County. At the time of the request, the wildfire threatened approximately 253 homes near Kauai High and Spencer Beach, prompted mandatory evacuations for about 800 residents, and had burned more than 700 acres. The grant will reimburse up to 75% of eligible firefighting costs, including equipment, supplies, field camps, and mobilization efforts, helping state and local agencies respond to the ongoing wildfire threat. For more news, log on to kwxx.com. Those are your news stories for this Aloha 2 for Tuesday. 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The time is now 9:34 all across Hawaii Nei in this final stretch of the Breakfast Luau coming up. In just a few moments, a final feel-good news story about an Ohio dad in Cincinnati that was saved by a smartwatch gifted to him by his daughters after collapsing right outside his home while he was home alone. Stay tuned for that. Heartstrings today. For now, our cousins, our Kiwi cousins, Sons of Zion featuring Fiji, KWXX FM. Let's go!

0: out of Cuzzies. As promised, the Cuzzies of Sons of Zion featuring Fiji on their collab early in the morning. Early birds, mahalo for keeping Kuehu company in this next chapter of the Breakfast Luau every weekday morning, 5 to 10 a.m. We carry on with your final feel-good news story, 9:38 now. A father's smartwatch helped save his life after he collapsed outside his Cincinnati home while alone. Away. Mohammed Islam was taking out the trash when he suddenly lost consciousness, triggering his Apple Watch's fall detection feature, which automatically called 911 when he didn't respond. It's the pros of, media and technology. So paramedics arrived within minutes, thankfully, and rushed Islam to the hospital where doctors discovered blood clots in his lungs. Whoa. He credits the watch, a gift from his daughters, with getting him the emergency care he needed in time. Islam says he knew his watch could detect falls, but didn't realize it would automatically call for help if he was unable to respond. His daughters now make a point of asking him every day if he's wearing the watch, grateful that their gift helped save his life. Wow. Life alert action, whether it's Apple Watch, whatever kind of device you have, if you have kupuna in your ohana, or it can be anybody that needs medical attention, definitely paid off for this Cincinnati father, Islam. Apple Watch saving his life while home alone, a gift from his daughters. Definitely a gift worth keeping. The gift of life, family. We carry on. Classic Kapena, words it wait after the break. 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

0: Throwback Tuesday, that's why. Classic Capena as promised right here. KWXX FM. Sad to say though, our time together is coming to a close. Action-packed Aloha Tuesday, but remember, who never leaves you empty, we share with you first some words with weight. A reminder that you don't need a new year, a new month, or a perfect Monday or Tuesday. You just need one decision that you refuse to quit on. Remember, you don't need a new year. We're approaching August this Saturday. You don't have to wait till Saturday, though. Even a perfect Tuesday. No need, family. The time is now. You just need one decision that you refuse to quit on. A good reminder for all of us that our habits are quietly building the life we'll eventually live. Every choice you had at Freedom of Choice. Every day we wake up, take that first breath. That becomes a part of your identity, your journey. Another chance to reinforce the person that you, me, and we are becoming. One day, one morning at a time. Okay? Getting you closer to midweek, these final days of July, ahead of a brand new month this Saturday. Uncle Edward Ka'apana, 808 Ohana, Tita Maka Gallinger, mahalo again, Tita, on her mokulele back here to Kona. But she'll be in Hilo this Saturday performing very special benefit concert this Saturday, August 1st at the Palace Theater. Amazing music, silent auction, benefit for the Boys to Men nonprofit organization. You can already get your tickets at hilopalace.com. We're already planning for August as well. Don't forget, another major Reja is coming to Hilo Saturday, August 29th. Ray Jr., Grand Naniloa Hotel, KWXX. We present Maoli live in concert Saturday, August 29th. Guaranteed to be another major Reja. You have a major day. You have us cousins, Ohana. Meet Ku'ehu right here inside your radio bright and early tomorrow morning. Aloha Wednesday at 5 a.m. For now, I make way for G Cruz through the midday. Ka'ohu James this afternoon at 3. And until we meet again, ano ai ko ala hele. Aloha.
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Hello, hey guys, latest on Bended Knee. We are KWXX, your Feel Good Island Music Station. Happy Aloha Tuesday to you on this July 28th. Only a few days left in the month of July. Last day of the month coming up on Friday. And next week, the start of public school. Start of public school next week, Monday, or next week, Tuesday, depending on your school. Many schools are doing just kindergarten or freshman on Monday and the rest of the school on Tuesday. So make sure you check your school's start schedule so you know what day your kids actually start school. All right? You know, like at the high schools, freshman on Monday, the rest of the school on Tuesdays. Not all schools do that, but most. We got all the best Feel Good Island music taking you through your Tuesday. Coming up later, two for your Tuesday lunch hour. Join me for that, all right here, 12 to 1. Music from Media Now on KWXX.

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0: 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I'm your midday guy, G. Cruz. Get ready for a real treat Saturday, August 1st at the Palace Theater. Hilo, see the legendary Ledward Ka'apana along with Maka Gallinger and the 808 Ohana. 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Coming up this Saturday, this weekend already. Great show, great cause. We got more Feel Good Island music right back with Common Kings and the Opihi Pickers right after this.
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Great supporters here. All of our news this hour. Here's the latest from the newsroom. Major Hurricane Genevieve is roaming the Pacific Ocean far from land while Tropical Storm Fausto increases impacts here on Hawaii. Yesterday, the National Hurricane Center said Genevieve was a Category 4 hurricane after rising to the highest Category 5 overnight. Its maximum sustained winds of 145 miles per hour. The Hurricane Center says Genevieve is expected to fluctuate in intensity but remain hundreds of miles off the coast of Mexico. Swells from the hurricane could affect Mexico's southwestern coast. Meanwhile, Hurricane Fausto has been downgraded to a tropical storm. However, it is generating some large surf and strong currents as it begins to pass north of the Hawaiian Islands. FEMA approved a fire management assistance grant to help the state of Hawaii combat the Kauai High Road fire in Hawaii County. At the time of the request, the wildfire threatened approximately 253 homes near Kauai High and Spencer Beach, prompted mandatory evacuations for about 800 residents and had burned more than 700 acres. The grant will reimburse up to 75% of eligible firefighting costs, including equipment, supplies, field camps, and mobilization efforts, helping state and local agencies respond to ongoing wildfire threat. The Hawaii Department of Health has confirmed two additional cases of cyclosporiasis in Hawaii residents who traveled together internationally and to a U.S. state that has reported cyclosporiasis outbreak. The two individuals are members of the same household based on their travel history, symptom onset, and known incubation period following exposure to the parasite. These cases bring the total number of confirmed cyclosporiasis cases reported in Hawaii in 2026 to 3. At this time, there is no evidence of locally acquired infection or ongoing community transmission in the state. The Hawaii Emergency Management Agency is urging agricultural producers affected by the March Kona low storms to apply for the USDA Farm Service Agency's Emergency Conservation Program before the July 31st deadline. The program provides financial and technical assistance for restoring storm-damaged farmland, irrigation systems, fencing, conservation structures, and other eligible agricultural infrastructure. Eligible producers may receive reimbursement for restoration work and may qualify for a 25% advance payment. The Gilbert Kahele Recreation Area along Daniel K. Inouye Highway will be closed until 12 noon today for vector control operations. During this time, residents are asking to plan to travel through the area, knowing that the public restrooms and amenities at the park will not be available. Hawaiian Electric continues monitoring Tropical Storm Fausto, urging customers to review preparations, advises customers to review emergency plans, stay informed through official forecasts, and access storm preparedness resources available through Hawaiian Electric's Storm Center and Emergency Preparedness Handbook. Customers are encouraged to follow outage and restoration updates through Hawaiian Electric's website, social media channels, and mobile app. And finally, an earthquake with a magnitude of 7.1 has shaken Japan's southern main island of Kyushu, leaving dozens of people missing.

0: or injured. The quake caused part of a shopping center in the town of Kashima to collapse on Tuesday, and also a chimney collapsed at a paper factory. A tsunami advisory was issued but quickly lifted. Japan's prime minister said there's been damage to roads, bridges, and buildings. Shinkansen bullet trains and local trains to Kyushu were suspended for safety checks. Authorities said there were no reports of damage to major public facilities or infrastructure, including three nearby nuclear power plants. The Japan Meteorological Agency urges residents to be cautious over the next few days.
1: This is a civil defense, Tropical Storm Fausto, and beach closure update message for Tuesday, July 28th at 10 in the morning. The National Weather Service reports, as of 5 a.m. Hawaii Standard Time, Tropical Storm Fausto was 265 miles northeast of Hawaii Island, moving west with sustained winds of 60 miles an hour. Due to Tropical Storm Fausto, a high surf warning remains in effect for east-facing shores of Hawaii Island through Wednesday. Large breaking surf, significant shore break, and dangerous currents can cause injury or death. County of Hawaii Department of Parks and Recreation reports beach parks in Keokaha in Hilo from Onekahakaha to King's Landing will remain closed today due to dangerous surf conditions. You will be informed as conditions change. This is your Hawaii County Civil Defense Agency.
0: 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Partly cloudy East Hawaii, trades 10 to 15 miles per hour. Partly cloudy tonight, light and variable winds, lows near 72 degrees. West Hawaii, mix of sun and clouds, trades 10 to 20 miles per hour. Few clouds tonight, trades 5 to 10, lows near 77 degrees. Currently fair and breezy, 87 degrees in Kailua Kona. And partly cloudy, 82 in Hilo. 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Ika kamai and ka vika spili. 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

0: Ika kamai and ko vika spili there. Ayo, we are KWXX. I'm your midday guy, G Cruz. We're getting set for another major Raja just about a month away. Ray Jr., the Grand Honolulu Hotel and KWXX bringing you Maoli live in concert, one night only, one show only, Saturday, August 29th at the Ho'olulu Complex in Hilo. That's the parking lot right behind the Civic Auditorium there. Tickets are on sale now at tmrevents.net. Get yours for Maoli live in concert. Guaranteed to be another major Raja. See you there at the show. We'll be right back. Hawaiian time and Lopaka roots after this.
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0: We are KWXX, playing all the best feel-good island music all right here. 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We'll be right back. More Feel Good Island Music with Seven Sons right after this.
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11: Aloha, this is Stan Lawrence from Orchid Land Service Shop, reporting from Hilo Bay with the Doc Hine KWXX island-wide surf update for this Tuesday, July 28th. And a high surf warning is in effect for the east shores of the islands. Currently, we've got north to northwest winds at 10 to 20 knots. And surf here on the northeast shore, it's 6 to 10 feet. Beach breaks and points up Hamakua and North Kohala, 4 to 8 feet. The northwest is flat to a foot, southwest shore 2 to 3, and the southeast shore 6 to 10 feet. A minus 0.2 low tide, 8.01 today. A 2.8 high tide rolls in at 3.10 this afternoon. Your sunset, 6.59. Tomorrow's sunrise, 5.55 a.m. Once again, high surf warning in effect for the east shores of the islands. Exercise caution. And Orchid Land Surf is open today till 5 p.m. Have a great Tuesday. That's the Doc Hine Orchid Land Surf Update. 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

0: This is a civil defense, Tropical Storm Fausto, and beach closure update message for Tuesday, July 28th at 10 in the morning. The National Weather Service reports, as of 5 a.m. Hawaii Standard Time, Tropical Storm Fausto was 265 miles northeast of Hawaii Island, moving west with sustained winds of 60 miles an hour. Due to Tropical Storm Fausto, a high surf warning remains in effect for east-facing shores of Hawaii Island through Wednesday. Large breaking surf, significant shore break, and dangerous currents can cause injury or death. County of Hawaii Department of Parks and Recreation reports beach parks in Keokaha in Hilo from Onekahakaha to King's Landing will remain closed today due to dangerous surf conditions. You will be informed as conditions change. This is your Hawaii County Civil Defense Agency.
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was Rub-A-Dub. We are KWXX 1110 here for your Tuesday 11 o'clock hour midday show, brought to you by our friends over at Mio's Restaurant and Izakaya Bar in Hilo. 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And you know what? 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Right now, sure now, you know.

Smokestack. We are KWXX, your feel-good island music station, all on this July 28th, Tuesday, rounding out the month of July, last day of the month, Friday. Get your safety checks done. Get them done before the new school year starts, right? You don't want to start the new school year next week with an expired safety check. Today, on this July 28th, National Soccer Day, World Nature Conservation Day, World Hepatitis Day, National Milk Chocolate Day, Buffalo Soldiers Day, just like Bob Marley's song, Buffalo Soldiers, National Water Park Day as well. Enjoy the day. National Soccer Day. National Soccer Day. We'll be right back on to him and Jason Jazz Iglesias after this.

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1: 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I am the Division Chair for the Hawaii Island Division of the Hawaii Firefighters Association Local 1463. 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

Jason Jazz Iglesias, swing through. We are KWXX. 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Bringing you our news this hour. Here's the latest from the newsroom. Major Hurricane Genevieve is roaming the Pacific Ocean far from land while Tropical Storm Fausto increases impacts here on Hawaii. Yesterday, the National Hurricane Center said Genevieve was a Category 4 hurricane after rising to the highest Category 5 overnight. Its maximum sustained winds of 145 miles per hour. The Hurricane Center says Genevieve is expected to fluctuate in intensity but remain hundreds of miles off the coast of Mexico. Swells from the hurricane could affect Mexico's southwestern coast. Meanwhile, Hurricane Fausto has been downgraded to a tropical storm. However, it is generating some large surf and strong currents as it begins to pass north of the Hawaiian Islands. FEMA approved a fire management assistance grant to help the state of Hawaii combat the Kauai High Road fire in Hawaii County. At the time of the request, the

The total number of confirmed cyclosporiasis cases reported in Hawaii in 2026 to 3. At this time, there is no evidence of locally acquired infection or ongoing community transmission in the state. The Hawaii Emergency Management Agency is urging agricultural producers affected by the March Kona low storms to apply for the USDA Farm Service Agency's Emergency Conservation Program before the July 31st deadline. The program provides financial and technical assistance for restoring storm-damaged farmland, irrigation systems, fencing, conservation structures, and other eligible agricultural infrastructure. Eligible producers may receive reimbursement for restoration work and may qualify for a 25% advance payment. The Gilbert Kahele Recreation Area along Daniel K. Inouye Highway will be closed until 12 noon today for vector control operations. During this time, residents are asking to plan to travel through the area, knowing that the public restrooms and amenities at the park will not be available. Hawaiian Electric continues monitoring Tropical Storm Fausto, urging customers to review preparations, advises customers to review emergency plans, stay informed through official forecasts, and access storm preparedness resources available through Hawaiian Electric's Storm Center and Emergency Preparedness Handbook. Customers are encouraged to follow outage and restoration updates through Hawaiian Electric's website, social media channels, and mobile app. And finally, an earthquake with a magnitude of 7.1 has shaken Japan's southern main island of Kyushu, leaving dozens of people missing or injured. The quake caused part of a shopping center in the town of Kashima to collapse on Tuesday, and also a chimney collapsed at a paper factory. A tsunami advisory was issued but quickly lifted. Japan's prime minister said there's been damage to roads, bridges, and buildings. Shinkansen bullet trains and local trains to Kyushu were suspended for safety checks. Authorities said there were no reports of damage to major public facilities or infrastructure, including three nearby nuclear power plants. The Japan Meteorological Agency urges residents to be cautious over the next few days. Taking a look at your weather, got that online at kwxx.com. We got going on all in West Hawaii. Mix of sun and clouds, trades 10 to 20 miles per hour. Few clouds tonight, trades 5 to 10, lows near 77. In East Hawaii, partly cloudy, trades 10 to 15 miles per hour. Partly cloudy tonight, light and variable winds, lows near 72 degrees. Currently, a few clouds and breezy 88 in Kailua Kona, partly cloudy 83 in Hilo. 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Ilona Irvine, Sincerely, on KWXX.

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1: Catch a Fire, Color Me Life, we are KWXX. We got coming up later, crazy real world headline here, all brought to you by Hilo Burger Joint and Godota Liquor. The Chicago Scream Club is exactly what it sounds like, and it's catching on. Sometimes a good scream is all you need, right? Just get it out. Get that emotion out. We'll talk about it coming up. Crazy real world headline 150. Getting you set for your two for your Tuesday lunch hour. It's coming up 12 noon. We'll be right back. Bubba B after this.
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0: Kimmy A. Taking you through your Aloha Tuesday, 1152 KWXX time. We're getting ready for a great concert event, all with Kona Brewing Hawaii. They're bringing you the Hamajang Tour featuring Aero 8 Sunday, August 16th at the Grand Honolulu Crown Room. 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All with Kona Brewing Hawaii. Don't miss out. We'll be right back as we round out your 11 o'clock hour with Kolohe Kai after this.
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8: Aloha, this is Stan Lawrence from Orchid Land Surf Shop, reporting from Hilo Bay with the Dakine KWXX island-wide surf update for this Tuesday, July 28th. And a high surf warning is in effect for the east shores of the islands. Currently, we've got north to northwest winds at 10 to 20 knots. And surf here on the northeast shore, it's 6 to 10 feet. Beach breaks and points up Hamakua and North Kohala, 4 to 8 feet. The northwest is flat to a foot, southwest shore 2 to 3, and the southeast shore 6 to 10 feet. A minus 0.2 low tide, 8.01 today. A 2.8 high tide rolls in at 3.10 this afternoon. Your sunset, 6.59. Tomorrow's sunrise, 5.55 a.m. Once again, high surf warning in effect for the east shores of the islands. Exercise caution. And Orchid Land Surf is open today till 5 p.m. Have a great Tuesday. That's the Dakine Orchid Land Surf Update. 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

0: Hello, hey, Kai. We are KWXX, taking you through your Aloha Tuesday midday show, 11 o'clock hour, all brought to you by our friends over at Mio's Restaurant and Izakaya Bar. 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
1: This is a Civil Defense Tropical Storm Fausto and Beach Closure Update message for Tuesday, July 28th at 10 in the morning. The National Weather Service reports, as of 5 a.m. Hawaii Standard Time, Tropical Storm Fausto was 265 miles northeast of Hawaii Island, moving west with sustained winds of 60 miles an hour. Due to Tropical Storm Fausto, a high surf warning remains in effect for east-facing shores of Hawaii Island through Wednesday. Large breaking surf, significant shore break, and dangerous currents can cause injury or death. County of Hawaii Department of Parks and Recreation reports beach parks in Keokaha in Hilo from Onekahakaha to King's Landing will remain closed today due to dangerous surf conditions. You will be informed as conditions change. This is your Hawaii County Civil Defense Agency.
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Brada is and Teresa right there. You don't know me. 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It's been a good

0: 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We are KWXX Lunchtime. Calabash here. Two for your Tuesday edition of your lunch hour. Coming up later, crazy real world headline, all brought to you by our friends over at Kodota Liquor and our friends at Hilo Burger Joint. The Chicago Scream Club is exactly what it sounds like, and it's catching on there in Chicago. We'll talk about it. Coming up, crazy real world headline. We'll be right back. More Two for Your Tuesday music. Peter Moon Band after this.
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Peter Moonven, all inside your lunchtime at Calabash, 2 for your Tuesday edition. And, well, we got to check in with our news all right here, all brought to you by Emi Loa Astronomy Center. 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It'll be an afternoon full of culture, community, and discovery, featuring special planetarium shows and free King Kamehameha III heat transfers of up to 3 articles of clothing. Very cool. For more details, visit imiloahawaii.org. Here's the latest from the newsroom. Major Hurricane Genevieve is roaming the Pacific Ocean far from land while Tropical Storm Fausto increases impacts here on Hawaii. Yesterday, the National Hurricane Center said Genevieve was a Category 4 hurricane after rising to the highest Category 5 overnight. Its maximum sustained winds of 145 miles per hour. The Hurricane Center

0: manageable firefighting costs, including equipment, supplies, field camps, and mobilization efforts, helping state and local agencies respond to ongoing wildfire threat. The Hawaii Department of Health has confirmed two additional cases of cyclosporiasis in Hawaii residents who traveled together internationally and to a U.S. state that has reported cyclosporiasis outbreak. The two individuals are members of the same household based on their travel history, symptom onset, and known incubation period following exposure to the parasite. These cases bring the total number of confirmed cyclosporiasis cases reported in Hawaii in 2026 to 3. At this time, there is no evidence of locally acquired infection or ongoing community transmission in the state. The Hawaii Emergency Management Agency is urging agricultural producers affected by the March Kona low storms to apply for the USDA Farm Service Agency's Emergency Conservation Program before the July 31st deadline. The program provides financial and technical assistance for restoring storm-damaged farmland, irrigation systems, fencing, conservation structures, and other eligible agricultural infrastructure. Eligible producers may receive reimbursement for restoration work and may qualify for a 25% advance payment. Hawaiian Electric continues monitoring Tropical Storm Fausto, urging customers to review preparations, advises customers to review emergency plans, stay informed through official forecasts, and access storm preparedness resources available through Hawaiian Electric's Storm Center and Emergency Preparedness Handbook. Customers are encouraged to follow outage and restoration updates through Hawaiian Electric's website, social media channels, and mobile app. And finally, an earthquake with a magnitude of 7.1 has shaken Japan's southern main island of Kyushu, leaving dozens of people missing or injured. The quake caused part of a shopping center in the town of Kashima to collapse on Tuesday, and also a chimney collapsed at a paper factory. A tsunami advisory was issued but quickly lifted. Japan's prime minister said there's been damage to roads, bridges, and buildings. Shinkansen bullet trains and local trains to Kyushu were suspended for safety checks. Authorities said there were no reports of damage to major public facilities or infrastructure, including three nearby nuclear power plants. The Japan Meteorological Agency urges residents to be cautious over the next few days. Taking a look at your weather, got that all at KWXX.com. East Hawaii, partly cloudy throughout the day, trades 10 to 15 miles per hour. Partly cloudy tonight, light and variable winds, lows near 72. West Hawaii, mix of sun and clouds, trades 10 to 20 miles per hour. Few clouds tonight, trades 5 to 10, lows near 77 degrees. Currently, fair skies and 83 in Hilo Town. Partly cloudy and breezy, 89 in Kailua Kona. 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Come celebrate La Ho'i Ho'i E'a with Imiloa this Friday from 4 to 7 p.m. It'll be an afternoon full of culture, community, and discovery featuring special planetarium shows and free King Kamehameha III heat transfers on up to three articles of clothing. 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Coming right back with Sean Na'oau and Mauna Lua. 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

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We got more Two for Your Tuesday music here. Music from Mauna Loa, Ku'ulehua, on KWXX.

0: Ilani, baby Kalai, Mauna Lua there, two for your Tuesday here, and summer is not over yet. Nope, kids play free over at KB Extreme. Escape the heat, have some fun, and grab some Ono grinds from Chubby's Diner on this last official summer break week. It's all at KB Extreme, Hawaii's premier entertainment center. We'll be right back. Hawaii Kane, rounding out your lunch hour after this.
1: Happy aloha too for Tuesday, Kako Kazenku Ehu of the Breakfast Luau. 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
9: Kona Brewing Hawaii presents 8 Row 8 on the Hamajang Tour. 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
2: Aloha, this is Stan Lawrence from Orchid Land Surf Shop, reporting from Hilo Bay with the Dakine KWXX. Island-wide surf update for this Tuesday, July 28th, and a high surf warning is in effect for the east shores of the islands. Currently, we've got north to northwest winds at 10 to 20 knots, and surf here on the northeast shore, it's 6 to 10 feet. Beach breaks and points up Hamakua and North Kohala, 4 to 8 feet. The northwest is flat to a foot, southwest shore, 2 to 3, and the southeast shore, 6 to 10 feet. A minus 0.2 low tide, 8.01 today. A 2.8 high tide rolls in at 3.10 this afternoon. Your sunset, 6.59. Tomorrow's sunrise, 5.55 a.m. Once again, high surf warning in effect for the east shores of the islands. Exercise caution. And Orchid Land Surf is open today till 5 p.m. Have a great Tuesday. That's the Dakine Orchid Land Surf Update. 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
1: This is a Civil Defense Tropical Storm Fausto and Beach Closure Update message for Tuesday, July 28th at 10 in the morning. The National Weather Service reports, as of 5 a.m. Hawaii Standard Time, Tropical Storm Fausto was 265 miles northeast of Hawaii Island, moving west with sustained winds of 60 miles an hour. Due to Tropical Storm Fausto, a high surf warning remains in effect for east-facing shores of Hawaii Island through Wednesday. Large breaking surf, significant shore break, and dangerous currents can cause injury or death. County of Hawaii Department of Parks and Recreation reports beach parks in Keokaha in Hilo from Onekahakaha to King's Landing will remain closed today due to dangerous surf conditions. You will be informed as conditions change. This is your Hawaii County Civil Defense Agency.
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Coming up, crazy real world headline here. A Chicago scream club is exactly what it sounds like, and it's catching on. We'll talk about it. Crazy real world headline, all brought to you by Hilo Burger Joint and Kodota Liquor. 150, full story this hour. Back with more feel good island music. Getting set for these guys next month. Here's Maoli on KWXX.

0: BG, Prototype Woman, we are KWXX. We're broadcasting live from our Hilo studios at 1145 Kilauea Avenue, Kona Studios, top floor, Lani Hau Professional Center, and we're right next door to KB Extreme, where summer's not over yet. Nope, kids play free over at KB Extreme. 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We'll be right back. Ika Akamai and Wills after this.
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0: 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Middle of your 1 o'clock hour, 1:30 on the dot here. And all our news, all brought to you by Hilo Benioff Medical Center. This summer, Hilo Benioff Medical Center's trauma program reminds you to stay safe wherever your adventure takes you. Whether you're at the beach, on a bike, or on the road, wear your seatbelt, use a helmet, and stay alert. Drive safely, ride safely, and enjoy safely this summer.
1: In the newsroom, I'm Ko'ohu James. Tropical storm Fausto remains about 265 miles northeast of Hawaii Island with sustained winds of 60 miles per hour. The National Weather Service says a high surf warning continues for east-facing shores through Wednesday with large waves, dangerous currents, and strong shore break. Due to hazardous surf, Hawaii County says Keokaha Beach Parks from Onekahakaha to King's Landing will remain closed today. Hawaii farmers and ranchers impacted by the March Kona low storms have until July 31st to apply for assistance through the U.S. Department of Agriculture's Emergency Conservation Program. The program helps cover costs to restore damaged farmland, irrigation systems, fencing, and conservation structures. State officials urge producers in all four counties to contact their local Farm Service Agency office and apply before the extended deadline. An AP Washington correspondent, Sagar Magani, reports on a White House meeting between President Trump and Israel's Benjamin Netanyahu.
2: President Trump and Israeli Prime Minister Benjamin Netanyahu have met for the first time since launching their joint war against Iran. It lasted nearly 90 minutes behind closed doors at the White House. The sit-down came with both leaders under growing pressure at home. The president's facing calls to end an unpopular war. Netanyahu is up for re-election and facing strains in a hot and cold relationship. Hours earlier, the president revealed

0: details. Sagar Meghani, Washington.
1: In the newsroom, I'm Ko'ohu James.
2: Thanks, KJ, for that. Keeping us updated here. And, well, taking a look at your forecast for tonight. We got that going on all in East Hawaii. Partly cloudy, light and variable winds expected for tonight. Lows near 72. West Hawaii, few clouds. Trades 5 to 10. And lows near 77 degrees. Currently, we got partly cloudy skies and breezy conditions. 90 degrees in Kailua Kona. And few clouds, 83 in Hilo. 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

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More Feel Good Classic Island music right here. Coming up, we got your crazy real world headline on the way. 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Right now, Uncle Willie K on KWXX.

0: Helena Koo and Josh Jones. We are KWXX Crazy Real World Headline here. 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Chicago Scream Club is exactly what it sounds like, and it's catching on. A new weekly ritual at Chicago is helping people let go of stress one scream at a time. Every Sunday at 7 p.m., people gather at the North Avenue Beach Pier to scream out over Lake Michigan. The group is called Scream Club, and it was started this summer by Manny Hernandez, a breathwork coach, along with Elena Sobolova. It began as something the two friends did on their own, but soon strangers wanted to join in. Before the screaming starts, though, people write down what is bothering them on a small piece of paper and toss it into the lake. Then the group breathes together before letting out a loud scream. What started as a small group has grown into a crowd of more than 100 people. In some weeks, the event is free and no sign-up is needed. And other cities now want their own version of Scream Club. The Chicago Scream Club is exactly what it sounds like, and it's catching on. Crazy real world headline. 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
6: Aloha, this is Stan Lawrence from Orchid Land Surf Shop reporting from Hilo Bay with the Doc Hine KWXX island-wide surf update for this Tuesday, July 28th. And a high surf warning is in effect for the east shores of the islands. Currently, we've got north to northwest winds at 10 to 20 knots. And surf here on the northeast shore, it's 6 to 10 feet. Beach breaks and points up Hamakua and North Kohala, 4 to 8 feet. The northwest is flat to a foot. Southwest shore, 2 to 3. And the southeast shore, 6 to 10 feet. A minus 0.2 low tide, 8:01 today. A 2.8 high tide rolls in at 3:10 this afternoon. Your sunset, 6:59. Tomorrow's sunrise, 5:55 a.m. Once again, high surf warning in effect for the east shores of the islands. Exercise caution. And Orchid Land Surf is open today till 5 p.m. Have a great Tuesday. That's the Doc Hine Orchid Land Surf Update. 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

This is a civil defense, Tropical Storm Fausto, and beach closure update message for Tuesday, July 28th at 10 in the morning. The National Weather Service reports, as of 5 a.m. Hawaii Standard Time, Tropical Storm Fausto was 265 miles northeast of Hawaii Island, moving west with sustained